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1: Show.
0: T's and dot some small case J's. Thank you again to everyone who helped us out today. Kawartha Food Share, the big winner when it came to the All Hands on Deck food drive. But thank you. What a city. Appreciate it. Kelly, what were you just saying? It sounded like it was crazy.
2: Hey, John.
0: Yeah.
2: Did you know that a successful man is one who earns more than his wife can spend?
0: I don't like where this is going.
2: A successful woman is one who knows where to find that man.
0: Yes. I think I could get in trouble if I said that, but because you said it, it's probably okay. Well, I love life.

0: is done in the bathroom. How do you think we came up with the 60-Minute Music Project? 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

90.5. I had this friend that was a female in high school. We were very close, got along very great. Someone, this guy, never had the courage to ask her on a date. And from time to time, I think back and go, maybe I should have. Tonight on Adventures in Audio, we're looking for the song that reminds you of your biggest, I should have gone for it moment of your life. What is the song and what is the moment? Text it to me, 705-874-9050. We'll see if your story can beat my story. These are the days. It's a 10,000 Maniacs, Freak 90.5.

Freak 90.5. It's the John Show. We are doing Adventures in Audio. These answers are excellent. Our question tonight, life moment question, if you will. What song reminds you of the time you should have gone for it? Here's what we have. Ryan says, Sixpence None the Richer, Kiss Me. He said he spent all summer talking to her at the cottage and never asked for her number. Still thinks about her today. I think a lot of guys, and probably gals, have that story. I like Ashley's. Ashley says she had front row tickets to see the Goo Goo Dolls, to meet the band, but for some reason chickened out at the last minute. Her song, of course, Iris. Steal My Sunshine by Len. Brad says, everyone jumped off the quarry cliff except me. 20 years later, they're still talking about it. The boys aren't letting you live it down. That's a great thing about friends. That's actually probably a good potential future topic. The boys won't let you live it down. There'd be some good ones. For sure. Kelly says she saw her celebrity crush at the airport and decided not to say hi. That was her biggest regret. I can understand that. I've been in situations where someone famous is around you, and Kelly, you're like me. You choose respect. You choose staying out of their personal circle and letting them be, and I like that. The Cure. Freak 90.5.

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0: Street 90.5 in Kingston. This weekend, they're doing the big celebration of the Tragic Hip's 10 years since their final concert. One of the things they're doing, and I bet you they do, Grace, too, choir are going to be there singing hip songs with the crowd. That sounds awesome. Awesome. Also on the awesome list, let's throw Survivors Abreast Peterborough. 22 breast cancer survivors are heading to France to compete in the International Breast Cancer Paddlers Commission Dragon Boat Festival. I don't want to be that guy, but I think that name could be shorter. It's an amazing event, though. 4,500 breast cancer survivors from 170 teams across 37 countries. And the Peterborough team, they have been participating for more than 15 years, and they have raised $5 million for cancer care through the Peterborough Dragon Boat Festival. It's an amazing story, and you can read it at ptbotoday.ca.
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1: And there was nothing funky, nothing kinky about it.
2: Oh, God, no.
1: It was just straight missionary.
2: Business as usual.
1: Yeah, no foreplay, nothing like that. Can you imagine?
2: No oraling.
1: No. No sexy lingerie.
2: Yeah, my parents aren't like Sammy's parents.
1: Yeah, no dirty talk. It was just like, yeah, let's make a baby.
2: Yeah, let's do it.
1: Yeah, put a baby in me.
3: Yeah,
2: and that's it.
1: We'll name it Greg.
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But it's going to be a nice Friday, high of 25, and the Humidex is going to feel like 20.

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0: Freak 90.5, the beaches have been like all over this summer. And of course, my algorithm shows me the beaches all the time because I love them. And I'm going to make an observation. They're loosening up. Talented, yes. On stage, they're loosening up. They're having more fun, and that makes me happy. All right, let's get to Susie Moonbeams and tonight's bedroom advice.
1: Oh, yeah. Tonight's bedroom advice.
0: Now, Susie, Janice sent me a long email, and I'm not going to read it all, but basically, the point of her email was about desire.
2: Guys, remember the golden rule. Make her feel sexy and desired. Making her feel deeply desired and sexy will turn her into a sex-craving machine.
0: Ooh. We all want a sex-craving machine. Absolutely. Susie's back tomorrow night. Quick tips to make your life a little bit better. That's what we do here on The John Show.

the 47.3 million people with access to a smart speaker and are freaked out that there are 47.3 million people with a smart speaker, ask it to play Freak 90.5 on the iHeart

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Your next pin is tomorrow at 8. And I'll sit here and people will email incredible questions. They want to know all the do's and the don'ts and the angles and the cans and the can'ts. Just enter the pin. Don't overthink it. It's not curing cancer here. We're trying to give you free gas or free groceries for a year, and all you have to do is enter the pin. And the next one is tomorrow at 8. Just enjoy the ride. Thanks to Quartha TV and Stereo and Peterborough County Tourism. 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

90.5. Here's an interesting little thing you can help me with. 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And we have some internal competition. It is a thing. And if we're being honest, I am playing with one arm tied behind my back because I'm on at night when people are busy doing things. I don't get to be on during the day when everyone's at work. No, I'm on at night when people are out with their friends and they're watching TV and they're making it hard on me. So I suggest we send a message to those hooligans during the day that those of us that gather in the evening are just as important. So right now, to prove my point, I want you to text the word pizza. Right now, text me the word pizza. The number to text that word pizza to is 705-874-9050. You could win a large three-topping pizza from Domino's and prove that those of us at night are just as important as those during the day. Who's with me? Text away. Freak 90.

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1: I would love to go to space. I do not have any interest in going to Mars. It's so mad far.
2: Like 5 years.
1: It's mad far, Gina. Yeah. Think you'd be able to do that?
3: Hell no.
4: No?
3: No.
2: I would rather, yeah, be. I would rather be in solitary confinement.
1: Yeah, couldn't do it.
3: Like Netflix or anything?
1: I think if there was a certain... No, there,
2: where's
1: there
2: the entertainment?
1: Be. Yeah. Yeah, but you just had to download 4 months worth of stuff.
5: 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They know you'd be insane. They give you books.
1: Yeah, right. Yeah.
3: Books?
4: But the food part.
1: Yeah, books.
3: He's out. They better have some rope because I gotta take care of myself.
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Friday, mainly sunny, high of 25. Shall we take a peek to the weekend? Saturday, sunny and 26, and Sunday, cloudy, only a 40% chance of showers. I think we're going to make it through the weekend okay. 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
1: Yeah, no foreplay, nothing like that. 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
2: No oraling.
1: No. No sexy lingerie.
2: Yeah, my parents aren't like Sammy's parents.
1: Yeah, no dirty talk. It was just like, yeah, let's make a baby.
2: Yeah, let's do that.
3: Let's do it.
1: Yeah, put a baby in me.
3: Yeah, I mean, that's it.
1: We'll name it Greg.
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1: I would love to go to space. 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
2: So it's mad what, far. Like 5 years?
1: It's mad far, no, Gina. Far. Yeah. Think you'd be able to do that?
3: Hell no.
4: No?
3: No.
2: I would rather, yeah, be. I would rather be in solitary confinement.
1: Yeah, couldn't do it.
3: Like Netflix or anything?
1: I think if there was a certain... No, there,
5: where's
1: there
5: the entertainment?
1: Be. Yeah. Yeah, but you just had to download 4 months worth of stuff.
6: Yeah, there's no way they would keep you... Because I know you'd be insane. They give you books. Or
1: yeah,
6: no,
1: right.
6: Books?
4: But the food then, part.
1: Yeah, books.
3: He's out. They better have some rope because I gotta take care of myself.
6: Dodge airlocks.
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1: Hey, hey, good morning and welcome to TGIF. It is our Friday. You made it. Congratulations. Well done. So glad it's Friday. The weekend is almost here. It is Chris. It's the Wake Up Call. Good morning. It's Brazilian blowout day today. Not quite sure if that's a huge sale or somebody's hairdo. Senior Citizens Day. Let's set to the calendar for this August the 21st. On this date, 1841, John Hampson patented the Venetian blind. On this date, 1912, Francis Carter Cotton was chosen as the first chancellor of the University of British Columbia. August 21st, 1944, the Battle of Falaise, Normandy, led by Polish Armored Division and 1st Canadian Army, the largest encirclement on the Western Front, leading to the surrender and capture of the German 7th Army. On this date, 1911, the Leonardo da Vinci painting Mona Lisa was stolen from a museum in Paris. Hawaii became the U.S.'s 50th state on this date, 1959. August 21st, 1949, Canada's largest earthquake since 1700 struck the Queen Charlotte Fault below Haida Gwaii at 8.1 magnitude, knocking cows off their feet, they say. Celebrity birthdays today. Sprinter Usain Bolt from Jamaica is 40 today. Carrie-Anne Moss celebrates her 59th birthday. Former Super Bowl quarterback from the Chicago Bears, Jim McMahon, is 67. Kim Cattrall from Sex in the City is 70 today. Underway on this TGIF Friday, August the 21st. Good morning to you and welcome. This is the Wake Up Call.
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1: Hey, good morning. Welcome back. Here's some things you might want to chat about around the water cooler today. Apparently, scammers are impersonating famous podcast hosts like Amy Poehler, Terry Gross, Nikki Glaser to target Hollywood types. Amazon seems to have leaked Jason Statham's upcoming action thriller, Mutiny, on Prime Video ahead of its official theatrical release today. Scientists have developed a pacemaker battery that generates electricity from a patient's heartbeat, potentially eliminating the need for pacemaker replacements. Oh, a little bit of drama. Of course, comedian Kathy Griffin needs attention. She says she was really hurt that she was not invited to be a guest on the Jimmy Kimmel Show this week that Rosie O'Donnell is hosting. Mattel is celebrating the 100th birthday of actress Marilyn Monroe, releasing a new Barbie signature doll inspired by the 1953 musical Gentlemen Prefer Blondes. Yours for just $81 US. Hillary Clinton is sharing some details of the funeral plans for her husband, Bill. No. He's not gone, just for whenever he passes, apparently. Moderna is calling it a landmark moment in its experimental melanoma treatment, saying that its new mRNA vaccine could help prevent the deadly skin cancer from returning or spreading. That would be momentous. And this popular appetizer, sometimes meal, was named after its creator, Ignacio Anaya. What was his nickname? This popular appetizer, sometimes meal, named after its creator, Ignacio Anaya. What was his nickname? The answer is Nacho. And this is the wake-up call.
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0: else can supply you with the most useless information like we can first thing in the morning. 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
1: Good morning and welcome back. Every Friday on the show, we head to the big screen, see what's opening up in select theaters across North America and streaming online. This has been ramping up for the last couple of weeks. Mutiny, action thriller starring Jason Statham, his new one. In Mutiny, after witnessing his billionaire boss's murder and being framed for the crime, Cole Reed boards a cargo ship on a one-man crusade to avenge his boss's death, only to discover an international conspiracy. Mutiny with Jason Statham opens today. Also opening in theaters today, Spa Weekend. It's a comedy starring Isla Fisher, Leslie Mann, Michelle Buteau, Suzanne Todd. Spa Weekend follows three best friends as they embark on some much-needed pampering during a luxury spa break in Palm Springs. But when their train wreck friend Mel turns up, the relaxation quickly descends into chaos with hilarious consequences. It's called Spa Weekend. And we'll give you one more. The new Andrew Garfield movie, The Magic Faraway Tree. It's an adventure fantasy adaptation starring Andrew Garfield, Claire Foy, Rebecca Ferguson. Based on the worldwide best-selling novel, The Magic Faraway Tree follows a Polly, Tim, and their three children as they begin a new life in the remote countryside. When the kids discover a magical tree hidden near their home, they are welcomed by its extraordinary residents and swept into spectacular, fantastical lands beyond their wildest imagination. 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Opening up in select theaters across North America today. And those three movies will have to battle with the likes of what's been a pretty strong box office the last few weeks, led by Spider-Man Brand New Day, finishing top of the board as of August the 16th. It's brought in almost $800 million in North America alone, over $1 billion worldwide. The Odyssey in second spot. The End of Oak Street debuted last week in third. Paw Patrol, the Dino movie, and Cat's Eye, Wild Hearts at your top five as of August the 16th. It's been so busy for me lately, I haven't had a chance to get to the theater. I'm hoping to as well. Hopefully you get to the theater this weekend, and hopefully you enjoy your decision. Popcorn, remember, I always say it, middle and the top has to be. It's the Wake Up Call. Good morning.
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1: Hey, good morning. Welcome back. I'm not sure if you know this or not, but the annual Association of Municipalities of Ontario, or AMO, conference is underway in Ottawa. Premier Doug Ford gave a speech yesterday announcing that the next round of applications is open for the Community Sport and Recreation Infrastructure Fund for sport and recreation upgrades, repairs, or new builds. He talked about his economic record, last week's data center strategy, and Sunday's infrastructure funding announcement. The annual AMO conference brings together representatives from cities, towns, and rural communities to take part in policy sessions and meet directly with provincial ministers. I know a couple of mayors personally. They enjoy those conferences because, as it said there, you get a chance to get up close and personal, have direct conversation with provincial ministers. That's going to do it for the Wake Up Call for this Friday, August the 21st. Plenty more news, sports, weather, great programming on the way. I'm going to be off. That's right. York Bell Smith jumping in off the bench again next week. I got my club championship all week long. So a week from this coming Monday, you'll be able to tell by my mood how I did. So it's going to be a great week, and I will talk to you in about 10 days. The Wake Up Call returns with York Bell Smith on Monday. That's all the time I have for you today, my friends. And as always, I thank you for yours. Have a wonderful Friday. Have a fantastic weekend. Enjoy next week. We will chat very soon. Cheers.
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2: 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That's what I'm talking about.
3: Yeah.
2: Oh, my.
5: Oh, my God.
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4: Yeah.
2: I felt the same. Well, welcome to We Are the Woody Show. Woody, Gray.
4: You. Yeah.
2: We got Menace.
3: Hi.
2: Right there is Seabass. We got Sammy.
6: Hello.
2: Jeff G is
7: yes,
2: here.
7: Sir.
2: We got Morgan. We got Vaughn. Dumbass Tyler's here. We got Bort. We got Menji. And we

0: official. It's Friday. Goal to get through the morning into the weekend as quickly as we can. Phones are open, 877-44-WOODY. Friday check-ins. Send those on the text over to 22987. Greg, what happened? I have something here for Greg, but Greg, what happened with your casino app?
1: Oh,
0: his slot machine app.
1: I have an update for you.
0: Yeah,
1: I still have the app. I can't get myself to delete it, but as of tomorrow, I'm 3 weeks clean.
0: Whoa!
1: Yeah,
0: three weeks.
1: I have not opened it. I have not received my daily bonus. I have not spun the daily wheel. I have not played. I have not looked at it. And I can't, like I said, I haven't deleted it, but I think I'm going to. 3 weeks clean and sober from
2: and
1: slots.
2: To remind people, this is just slots, but you make a lot of money off it, though, right?
1: No, it's no money. It's fake money. There's no prizes. There's nothing to redeem.
3: Watching a wheel spin.
1: There's no point.
2: Just spinny spinning colors and lights.
1: Right. I mean, it counts down. If you have, like, let's say, you know, 5 million coins, it'll count them down. But once you get to zero, you have to wait X amount of hours to get your hourly allotment.
0: Oh, the fix.
3: Yeah. Or you can just buy coins, right?
1: You could, and I have done that about, I don't know, 10 times where I've paid like $19.99 for coins just to play a fake game.
0: Yeah, that's fun.
1: It's so stupid.
4: My wife's done that before, too, and I get a charge on my credit card because we have family like Woody, right? Mm-hmm. And I'm all, what the hell is this for King's Ransom? $20? Why are you doing that?
1: Yeah. Yeah, it's tempting.
2: Yeah, that's a question. What's sadder, Greg, slot machines, or like paying for something on Farmville?
1: I'm biased because I had this addiction for years and years and years and years.
3: Well, you know, both super sad.
0: You know what's crazy?
1: Both pathetic.
0: The fact that you spend money on that. Yeah. I do remember one time, he had a flight to, it was like Cancun or something, right?
1: Yeah, and you remember this better than I do.
0: Yeah, man, because I still don't get it.
1: Yeah, I don't fully remember it.
0: They booked the resort.
1: Yeah.
3: I'm remembering now. Yeah.
0: But he had like some kind of hookup on a flight. Okay. Mm-hmm. Well, the flight ended up getting screwed up.
1: Yeah.
0: Right. And rather than go to the resort in Cancun, where it was waiting for him, beautiful beach, his favorite kind of vacation.
1: Yeah.
0: Instead of doing that, because it would have cost him $320, I remember how much it was going to cost.
1: Wow, I don't remember any of that.
0: It was going to cost him $320 to get a different airfare.
3: Just to buy the ticket. To
0: get to Cancun, everything else taken care of. He skipped it.
3: Yeah.
0: Because he didn't want to spend the $320 to end up in Cancun.
1: Yeah, yeah.
0: Meanwhile, he will spend God knows how much money on a slot machine app that gives him nothing.
1: Totally. No, it's like I always had money to, if I had money to pay off my credit card, I just didn't want to write the check. I would pay the minimum. And then until I learned, like, that's really stupid. You shouldn't do that.
0: Yep. Yeah.
1: Like, I had $500 on my credit card that I could have paid off. I'm like, no, I'll just send 100.
0: Well,
1: I don't want to write a check for 500.
3: The most frustrating thing for me was there was another app called MyVegas, which real rewards.
1: I didn't enjoy that one.
3: You could actually win things.
1: Right. I tried redeeming it once. They made it all convoluted, and I said, forget it.
3: Yeah, you can get buffet passes in Vegas and like other things, but you didn't want that. No, you wanted things where you could win absolutely nothing.
1: But I think the game that I'm currently, I'm 3 weeks clean from. I think you're the one that showed it to me for the first time, so it's kind of your fault.
3: I did?
1: Yeah, I believe so.
3: No way.
1: Yeah, way.
0: Whoops.
3: My bad.
1: Because it's very realistic, like actual Vegas slots.
3: All right.
0: Well, there's the update on that.
5: Yep. We'll be right back.
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2: All right, so it's back to school time. You'll like this, Greg. A teacher in Houston introduced something new to her students. It's called the Fart Corner.
3: All right, so if you feel one brewing,
2: yeah,
3: you go over there.
2: Yeah, so, you know, that way you don't have to be all weird about it.
3: Yeah, right.
2: Yeah, you just go over there. Here she is.
4: This is our fart corner. This is our fart corner. If you need to fart, simply come over here, fart, take about 10 seconds, get you a little spray going on, go sit down. Nobody's paying attention. Nobody cares. Nobody was worried about it.
2: That's okay. Cool.
5: Everyone's
6: clocking the fart corner.
7: Yeah. Yes.
2: If you're loud about it.
8: No, if you get up and go over there, yeah, they're going to be like, look at Sammy.
7: Everyone knows, and I would be in that corner all day.
6: Yeah. Ew, Morgan, you're a farter.
3: Yeah. Yeah.
6: Like, dude, how many times did you go to the fart corner today?
8: Yeah.
2: I'm going to ask Menace. Menace, what is that?
6: That is a swastika.
2: A swastika.
6: Yeah.
2: Yeah. How would you say it, Greg?
3: I would say that's a swastika.
2: That's a swastika.
5: Is it on a watch?
2: Yeah. Now here's the full picture. Okay.
3: Some sort of tag.
2: All right.
6: Yeah.
2: Now, somebody on this show was getting a little static about this yesterday.
6: What?
2: Because this is there. Is that like a
5: luggage tag?
2: I don't know. What is that, Morgan?
8: It's something I got in Japan from a shrine.
5: Oh.
8: It's like a good luck thing. It has an official name.
2: With a swastika on it.
6: Oh, yeah.
8: Dude, those are everywhere out there.
6: Yeah, because
2: it's a different meaning.
5: It's an easy geometric shape for many cultures to make over the years.
6: Yeah.
8: Right.
3: Wow,
8: but if
3: look at
8: this lady was standing behind me in the store yesterday, and she was like, is that a swastika on your purse?
6: Yeah.
8: And I was like, oh, no.
3: I sure hope not.
5: It's called a manji.
8: Yes. So my question is, should I be carrying this around? Like, does it...
6: No, for
8: a stranger standing in line behind me at the grocery store to say something.
6: Unless you want to explain it every single time.
8: Which I don't.
7: Yeah, I had already noticed that, and I picked it up and looked at it, and very questionable.
2: But she wants one that's an actual swastika.
8: I have another one.
7: But I knew it was from Japan, so I knew it meant something different, but you shouldn't have that on.
8: It means wishes come true. Thank you very much.
2: Uh-huh.
7: Okay.
5: Again, if you want to explain that every day to everybody.
2: Right.
6: Yeah.
5: And only the people who ask. Man. The rest of the people just ignore you. You'll lose opportunity.
8: And they just assume. Mm-hmm. Yeah.
2: It's like when people want to carve it up about the Confederate flag.
3: Mm. Yeah, yeah.
2: You know?
3: Can you just tuck that thing into your purse?
8: I mean, I can just take it off and not carry it around. But then I have another one that's for victory and perseverance that's on my gym bag, and that's got a fake swastika on it too.
7: Is there something inside that pouch that has the stuff on it, or it just is a symbol that means that?
8: There's something inside, but you're not supposed to open it because then the powers go away.
7: Okay, all right. So it's like a crystal.
8: It's a very historical,
5: it's Jewish teeth. We get it. That's disgusting.
8: No, it's not.
2: Yeah, American History X Morgan says the text.
5: Well, so now, look, the better question is, we all get it. It means something in different cultures.
8: And why, it was a gift.
5: Why? Okay, so it was a gift, and you couldn't throw it away?
2: But it's pretty well advertised about what everybody really thinks that is.
5: Yes.
3: Yeah.
2: You know?
3: Even if it's slightly reversed or whatever.
2: Yeah. They're probably like, haha, we can get American to buy this.
8: No, they're on all of the buildings. It's everywhere out
6: American
8: there.
6: American racist.
8: From the history.
5: Yeah, yeah. Yeah. We'll put it on all our buildings so they'll have a good backstory.
6: And
8: the buildings from, like, BC.
3: Well, say it's a manji.
2: Yeah.
6: Is there another place you can keep it? Yeah, like, you get the gift, and then you
8: I mean, yeah, I'll just keep it in the house. But
2: can you keep it with all your other Jew-hating stuff?
3: Yeah, really.
8: Yeah, I do have a closet
2: for
8: that.
2: It's like when, was it Tom Segura? Did Tom Segura get Bert, or did Bert get Tom Segura? I think it was Tom got Bert. Hitler's teacup. Because they were into this whole thing about finding old
6: worst gifts.
2: The worst gifts.
5: Mm-hmm. Yeah.
2: And Tom found a teacup that I guess used to belong to Hitler, and he gave it to Bert for his birthday. Dude, and
3: the reaction was great.
2: The reaction is hilarious. Because Bert's trying to figure out, what is this? And then he's like, go ahead, drink from it.
6: Oh, no, he drank from it first?
2: He's like, go ahead.
6: Oh, my gosh.
2: and then he figured out what it was.
6: Yeah, kind of after that, they kind
2: awkward.
6: Of stopped doing that kind of comedy.
8: You don't say.
2: If you want to, again, have that conversation, I guess just keep it on your bag.
8: Nah, I'm good. I'll take it off today. You want it, Sammy?
3: Not worth it.
7: No.
2: Yes, she does.
7: I can't say that out loud on the air. Yeah. Wishes come true.
9: Keep it off here.
7: No. Wink, wink, wink.
6: Morgan, what if you put all of them on your purse, all the different ones that you have, and go to like the Museum of Tolerance?
8: Well, good idea. I have three of them, but it's bad luck to have more than one on your bag. So
2: I like how she's been so on one trip, and then she's an expert.
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9: When voters go to the polls in October to elect a mayor, Jeff Leal's name will not be on the ballot.
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9: 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That's what's up, Peterborough. 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

0: 5 Alternative Rewind. The Woody Show. I like stuff like this.
1: Okay.
0: Debunked myths. So a bunch of stuff that you might have learned in school that might not actually be true. This is from the folks over at historyfacts.com, Seabass. So if there's anything in here you'd like to take issue with, you can hit them up.
2: I mean, they have a good website, apparently.
0: A list of historical facts, quote-unquote, that have been repeated for years, even though they are either wrong or, at the very least, really misleading. Like, we're just talking about, they've just been passed down. Textbooks and movies and classrooms. So many times everybody just assumes that they are true. For example, people were burned at the stake during the Salem witch trials. Not true.
1: Weren't they dunked in water?
0: 19 people convicted of witchcraft, 13 were hanged, 5 died in jail, and 1 got stoned to death.
1: Oh. Mm.
3: So it was not good for them.
0: Not good for them, but they weren't burning people.
1: Just so you know, they weren't burned.
0: It's cooler for the movies.
2: They still died, but in a different way.
0: But that whole idea of, you got burned at the stake. You know?
1: I always thought they put you on a chair and they lowered it into the water.
2: I say it's a witch.
4: There was one where it was like, they would sink you down to the bottom, and if you sunk, you weren't a witch, but you died, right? You drowned. But if you came back up to the top, you were a witch, and then they would hang you or whatever.
3: Oh, okay. Let's see if that's true. It might be a lie.
4: Might be.
1: That's probably a myth.
0: It's fun.
2: Sinking.
0: Napoleon was short. Not true.
3: Not by modern current standards.
0: Inches were actually measured differently in the 19th century France than they are today. Like, in reality, Napoleon was around 5'7", so short, like Seabass just said, by today's standard, but slightly above average for male height at that time. How miserable would that have been, Morgan?
5: God, 5'7"?
0: Like, 5'7" was slightly above average.
5: Mm-hmm. Oh, if that, God.
0: At that time.
5: Well, I mean, I'd be screwed, but I guess we'd be useful.
1: Small, too.
0: Yeah, you'd be walking through town, that's a huge bitch.
2: Yeah.
5: I don't already hear that.
0: That's a huge bitch.
5: Damn.
0: Albert Einstein failed math. Not true.
3: No, that's not true.
1: I've never heard that one before.
3: I've heard it, but it's not true.
0: Yeah. Einstein called out this infamous headline from Ripley's Believe It or Not, that he had failed in math. In reality, he said himself that he had mastered differential and integral calculus by the time he was 15.
1: I don't even know what calculus is.
0: Yeah, you know what?
1: I've never understood.
0: I'm glad you said that, Greg.
1: Is it like algebra? I don't know.
5: It's when they add the letters to the numbers, right? No, I'm being serious.
1: No, I'm telling you, I don't know what it is.
5: And I like math. Yeah.
3: Well, it depends on what you mean by add the letters, because if it's just like 7x, that's right, just algebra.
0: Can you give us the dumb explanation of calculus? What is it?
3: So calculus is math to the infinity. So, like, let's say you've got a curve.
1: Right.
3: Okay. Y equals x squared.
1: Right.
3: Like a parabola, right?
2: Yeah, easy.
3: Now, let's say you wanted to find the slope at any single point. Well, you could find that, blah, blah, blah, blah, blah.
1: Mm-hmm.
3: But then let's say you wanted to find the area underneath that. Well, then you have to tiny little squares, tiny little squares, tiny little squares, tiny little squares, because you could do the area of a square easily, but the area under a curve.
1: How would you do that?
3: But you do that with
0: calculus. It's like cutting tile for like a room, you know what I mean? Like there's like a pipe coming up through the floor.
1: So there is a real life application to it.
3: Yeah, and again, that's why
2: you got rulers?
3: That's not how you get to the moon, Menace. But what he just said, you could keep making tinier and tinier little tiles, or use calculus to use the math to get rid of that whole step.
0: Greg, I'm sure it's in your feed because we have a lot of the same algorithm with the home improvement stuff.
1: Uh-huh.
0: Have you seen those like videos where they show you the trick and how to, like if you have like a
1: post coming out of the floor.
0: In a corner, like where a bathroom's roughed in, right? Yeah. And they're like, all right, well, in order to get this tile perfectly cut
1: for that corner
0: pipe that comes up or whatever, and they take it and they kind of jam it into the corner and draw a line across the one top and then spin it 90 degrees, draw another line, and it perfectly says where to put the stupid hole.
1: But
0: it fits perfect.
1: I've seen those 1,000 times, and are you like me where you still couldn't recreate it if you had to?
0: Yeah.
1: I have to keep watching it.
3: Yeah. But that's why I would say Isaac Newton slightly edges out Einstein as smartest person ever, because Isaac Newton, to come up with all of his stuff.
0: After you, of course, right?
3: I didn't say that at all. To come up with his stuff about mass and acceleration, he had to invent calculus for himself. He couldn't figure out how to do all these equations.
1: Right.
3: So he literally had to invent a whole new field of mathematics.
1: Wow.
2: But that's why we got computers, blah, whatever.
0: Computers,
2: whatever I need, dog. You know what I'm saying? But Einstein had the cool hair. That's why he gets all the shine.
3: Einstein did some great stuff, but one A and one B maybe.
2: Did he marry his cousin?
3: Yes, it was awesome.
6: Yes, it was awesome.
0: Lucky. I saw this thing about lies that adults and teachers told us when we were kids. Like, well, no, you got to know how to do this math because it's not like you're going to have a calculator in your pocket. He goes, we got a supercomputer in our pocket
6: here.
0: We've got a calculator plus some.
1: Right.
3: And to backtrack, there are documented cases of witch dunking across Europe in the 1600s.
2: Huh. Witch dunking?
1: You're screwed either way.
4: It's a lose-lose game.
3: Heads you win, tails I lose, or vice versa.
0: Never had to take calculus.
1: No, me neither.
0: Yeah.
1: Or trig.
3: But you can do it now.
0: You could, but I mean, it's one of those, I'm 50 years old, I made it this far. This is where my calculus can really come in handy. there's just certain things that we'd be interested. Like, if you're interested in it, it could be like anything else.
4: Yeah.
0: Interesting to learn.
1: I've gone this far not knowing what it is.
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1: Not the name of the mascot, per se.
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1: Per se? Ooh, that's fancy.
2: Yeah, per se is always fancy.
3: Yeah. Yeah. Like, I love per se.
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1: Shout out to Joe Coy. He's got his new Netflix special coming out. Just got announced.
3: Nice.
1: Like when it's going to be actually out so you can see it. So congrats to Joe. I think he's coming by.
3: Yes. A couple weeks, right? September.
1: Oh, in September. Oh. All right.
3: Oh, okay.
7: I thought it was sooner than that.
1: Yeah. Well, it's the Woody Show. Phones open 877-44-WOODY. You can text us, check in over to 22987. Tyler, I have a challenge for you.
3: Okay.
1: It never kind of came together with Sammy's stuff when she was moving. She was going to be getting rid of a bunch of stuff. We were going to see what you could do. He is a salesman.
3: Mm-hmm. I am, yeah.
1: He claims to be a salesman, at least. Not as good as this guy, Randy, who used to work for us.
8: Yeah.
1: Randy is just a reseller.
3: Randy's on another level.
1: He really is.
3: Yeah. He's kind of wild with it.
1: Yeah. He really is. But he buys stuff simply for the purpose of turning it around and flipping it, right?
8: What's his nickname? Flipper Jesus?
3: Flipper Jesus, baby.
7: What kind of items?
1: Oh, just batteries. Oh,
3: God. Batteries, diapers, just anything you could think of.
7: Like, diapers.
1: And he'll get apartments full of it.
3: He'll get it cheap off Amazon, and he'll resell it to people who already sell stuff at a swap meet. That's how it works.
7: Swap meet people.
1: Yeah. Anyway, but you sell stuff.
3: Yeah.
1: Right?
3: A little bit nowhere near on his level, but yeah, I do.
1: No, but I wanted to see what he could do with an end of summer lemonade stand.
8: Ooh.
3: Okay.
1: All right. So he's working on it with Jeff G.
8: Yeah.
1: And a location to be determined. And we're not going to tell any of the listeners where he's at because I just want to see how much and what to figure out how much is a good amount of time to see how much you can really make in that amount of time. And then we'll come up with some kind of incentive too.
3: Ooh. Okay.
1: Like, you know, based on how much you earn. Like, you know, like, your parents will say to you, like, I tell you what, if you save up however much money for a car, I'll match it.
7: Right.
1: You know, something like that.
7: An incentive program.
1: Yeah. But.
3: Oh boy.
1: You can't just be telling your friends and stuff like that. You can't be fixing it. You can't be cooking the books on us.
8: Yeah.
3: Nah,
8: yeah.
3: That's fine.
8: Yeah.
9: I'll be there to monitor everything.
1: Oh, good.
9: I'm going to go with him.
1: Good. Yeah. The Cartnark supervisor will be out there.
8: You can't have all five of your brothers show up.
3: Oh,
8: you know?
3: Yeah. Good call.
1: Well, no, because the whole idea here is to see, you know,
3: I'm doing my own
1: how hard can you hustle? And it's the, you know, end of summer lemonade stand.
7: Grown man lemonade stand.
8: A grown man. Kind of creepy.
7: Yeah.
1: Which also we thought was kind of funny.
7: Yeah. The visual was all nice.
1: He's just
3: I'll see what
7: the hell's that.
8: Now, is it just OG lemonade or is he going to have options?
1: Whatever he thinks. Ooh, he's the guy. Yeah. He's got to decide like what he's going to be offering
3: People do like a little vodka with their lemonade.
1: No, you can't be doing that.
3: Come on.
8: Like a raspberry or a strawberry. They do it outside stadiums all the time.
3: Yeah.
10: Fellow comrades in mediocrity, you can all go straight to hell.
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3: Dude, dragon mega ass today.
4: Oh, I thought you were going to talk about dragons.
3: No,
5: me too.
6: Dragon
5: awesome.
6: What?
3: No, I'm like,
4: there's cool dragons out there. Yeah,
3: I'm fighting to keep. I'm fighting to keep my brain working and my eyes open.
5: Do you need Menace to take over?
7: That's what Menace said earlier.
4: I said earlier, yeah, because I lost track of time yesterday, and it was like way later than I normally go to bed.
3: Yeah, I was already like in the hole, you know, just ready for bed and got to bed pretty early. But then according to, and Jeff, you'll understand because you got the Aura ring. Here, I'll show you the sleep from last night. I got a 52 score, which is nothing.
5: Damn.
3: Everything's in the red. And but just so you understand, Greg, that is all the white is, that's when you're awake.
7: Oh,
4: no, damn.
7: All white.
3: Yeah. I was, just,
8: that's wild.
3: Yeah.
8: Big chunks of it.
3: Yeah. It was weird, man. Like, do you ever get, out of nowhere, like just kind of like a weird, almost like an anxious energy? You know what I mean? That's like, that keeps you up. You know, like, you know, if you ever had to give a speech in front of, you know, people don't do this kind of thing for a living, but you have to like give a speech in front of people and you get that, like those butterflies in your stomach, like that kind of feeling.
9: When you're trying to sleep at night?
3: Yeah. Like it never happens, but like last night, for whatever reason, I was just like, just overcome by that.
5: Like Christmas Eve or?
3: That's an excitement. This was more like a,
4: Yeah, I get it. Even till this day, like if there's you know, a segment where I like recorded a bunch of audio and then play a bunch of clips and there's like, you know, clip one, clip two and all that kind of stuff. I like think about it all night and what can go wrong, you know?
3: Yeah. It's weird, man. So today's a struggle, guys.
7: I don't get that feeling falling asleep, but the other day I'm driving home from work and you know how I spiral and I was looking at all the cars and I thought, wow, there are so many cars on the road. We're all going pretty damn fast. We trust each other implicitly that we're all not going to just ram into each other. And then I thought, you know what? I wouldn't be surprised if one day I'm completely agoraphobic. Like, and just won't leave the house.
4: Oh,
9: because you don't trust anyone?
7: Fear.
9: Yeah.
7: I don't want to fly, and now I'm like slowly don't even want to be in a car.
4: And then he's going to pee in bottles?
7: Yeah.
8: That's toenails are going to be all long?
7: Yeah.
5: It's not all at once. It's always one little thing.
7: Exactly.
4: I can't wait for long hair Greg.
9: Yeah.
7: It's like planes, roller coasters. It's creeping into actual cars.
3: 877-44-WOODY. Send us a text over to 22987. We do have some people that we got to meet at the crossroads.
9: No.
3: One of them's kind of racist.
5: Well,
9: kind of.
5: We'll find out.
3: I was sharing a little bit in the office with Taylor and Tyler and Jeff. I told you, didn't sleep. Tyler and Jeff. So it's the crossroads. That'll be coming up next. We'll see what people are bitching about now. That's next here on the Woody Show. Hang on.
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0: It's Freak 90.5. It is Friday morning.
3: Right. Yeah.
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20: When voters go to the polls in October to elect a mayor, Jeff Leal's name will not be on the ballot.
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20: 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And the Century 21 Lakers beat the Six Nations Chiefs 9-8 last night to tie up the MSL final at one game each. That's what's up, Peterborough. 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
3: I understand that the biggest fan of the show, listen to the show, we get to spend this time together every day, and it's cool. And we appreciate you. Hopefully, you know, you appreciate the effort that we're putting on this side. And every once in a while, like the best of friends or the closest to family, you have those moments where you disagree on something, and that's fine. I'm talking about the people, and CBS, you bring it up every once in a while, like, how'd this person even end up here?
4: It is the benefit of being, quote, broadcasters, that we reach people who wouldn't necessarily be our audience.
3: People just kind of pass them through.
5: It's so funny. I was talking to some of our listeners about this, and they're asking about, like, you know, how we deal with people that get upset with the show.
3: Crossroads.
5: And I say the number one people that burn us all the time are Uber drivers, because they expose people to the show that normally
3: it's a blessing and a curse.
5: Yeah.
3: Because they expose people to it, and there are some people
5: who
3: we've heard from it. And so, I was actually in an Uber, and that's how I first heard your show. And I go, what is this?
5: Yeah.
3: And they started listening. Other people, all they want to do is, like, fire off an email to management, which is where we get these emails, Crossroads, either sent to the show, email at thewoodyshow.com, or, again, my favorite ones are the ones that get sent to the station. If you go on our station website, it says contact us. And it goes to a bunch of different people. It goes to management, sure, which is typically what these people are trying to do. They're trying to, you know, narc us out to management so they can handle us.

0: to the Woody Show email. Email at thewoodyshow.com. This is from Scott W. And the subject says, Jeff G is ruining the Woody Show.
1: Oh, no.
2: I knew it, man.
0: Yeah.
2: Just you're thinking the same thing.
0: You're going to get that. It says, ever since Jeff G joined the Woody Show, all he does is lay on that fake accent and tries way too hard to show everyone he's brown and, quote, in these streets, and it's killing y'all's show.
3: Yeah.
0: That's he's clearly trying to push Mexican stuff onto a show that is supposed to be American.
1: Yeah, Jeff.
0: And I promise you, half of us listeners don't know what a torta is, and the other half of us just don't care. Your show shouldn't be shoving representation or, quote, culture down our throats.
3: Yeah.
0: Get Jeff G under control, tone down the Mexican crap, and get back to the show and what it's supposed to be, an American show for an American audience.
3: America, bro. Sign John Rocker.
0: F. Tim Martinez, too.
1: Oh, wow. Wow.

0: wonder if he has a suggestion where we should send Jeff and Tim.
1: Yeah, I know. I would encourage, what's his name, Scott?
2: Oh.
1: To say that out loud at one of our events.
0: Yeah, try
1: not, not me, but all the people that attended would probably oppose that opinion.
3: Stand on business.
2: Yeah. Oh, Seabass, I saw the article where the ICE agents have those gloves that you've had for years.
0: Yeah, these are these gloves that I used it on Mattis, I believe.
2: Yeah, we tried them out.
0: They're basically shock gloves where all you do is grab someone's arm and like it's essentially tases them. Yeah. They had them in China for years. That's where I literally bought mine. I had to like apply in China. They thought I was a law enforcement agency. They sent me some.
2: Yeah.
0: And Mattis will tell you, they fully incapacitate you.
1: They'll take you to the ground.
2: Well, I saw the article. I'm like,
4: Joe with one.
2: Seabass been having them.
0: Right. And they were using them in prisons because obviously you don't want to bring firearms into prison because you could lose it. And they work, man. I don't know why we're not using those because you get any kind of flesh and that person is on the ground.
2: Next one we got. This is one that was sent to the station feedback. It's from Sydney.
0: Sweeney?
2: No. It says, are we really shaming people about shopping carts?
0: Yeah, it's been a few years.
2: Reply requested. Yes.
4: Absolutely.
2: I used to be a listener of the radio station, but I switched jobs, so my schedule has changed. But I was on a special project and was back to my old time, tuned in for the first time in forever, and safe to say, I haven't been missing anything.
0: Oh, damn.
2: I tuned in, and for 2 days in a row, to hear shopping cart narking.
0: It was all 5 days.
2: Yeah, Narc Week. The show called it. Yeah, here we go. The show called it Narc Week, and you could tell that they think the name is real clever.
0: Yeah,
1: it's pretty cute.
3: Pretty cute.
2: The host of this, Agent Sebastian, only does this to get people angry. It's pure rage bait. That's it. There's no real goal, no actual win at the end. He just films people, picks fights over shopping carts, and then the show milks the outrage for content. There's nothing productive or insightful about it.
0: Not that
2: it's any of your business, but I do put my cart back. But you know what I don't do? Judge someone else for not doing it. Why? Because I'm not God. But Agent Sebastian certainly thinks he is.
0: Of the carts, yes.
2: Talk about a red flag. It's controlling and obsessive, and his level of need to police and dominate other people's tiny actions is just unsettling.
0: Why do you care? Why are you obsessed?
4: Yeah.
2: Cancel this radio skit and stop airing it immediately, or I'll be forced to start a very public campaign that will cost you every listener and advertiser you have.
0: Oh, my God. Change.org on us.
2: It's low, it's lazy, and it's not funny, and anyone who says otherwise is a low-life scumbag.
0: No.

0: add that to my slang words I hate. Rage bait, which has popped up the past two. By the way, they've been doing carton arcs for almost 10 years. That's popped up the past 2-3 years. Yeah. It's the only thing people can say because they don't get the deeper meaning, the nuance, the societal benefits, you losers.
1: The life-changing thing it's doing.
0: Yeah. Exactly.
2: All right, Woody Show Crossroads. This one was sent to the Woody Show email. Email at thewoodyshow.com. It's from Marco.
3: Marco.
2: Subject, hating on pit bulls.
4: Oh, no.
2: I work with a pit bull rescue.
1: Marco's my pen name.
0: Does he hate him?
2: I don't think so, Greg. Wait till you hear it.
1: Oh.
2: I'm fighting every single day to find them homes.
0: Fighting.
2: Despite being only around 6% of the overall U.S. dog population, pits make up a wildly disproportionate percentage of shelter populations, often 20 to 25% of intakes, and in some data, closer to half of the dogs waiting for homes.
0: Oh, I wonder why people can't handle them.
2: These are not monsters. They are dogs that need homes, training, and people willing to actually show up for them.
0: Yeah, that's a lot of that's blether.
2: So when I hear Seabass constantly making fun of pit bulls, it doesn't just annoy me, it makes my blood boil.
0: Like a pit bull.
2: But I know that Seabass is just a garbage human being in general.
0: Well, what's your evidence?
2: However.
0: Oh, it doesn't have any.
2: Who has really started to truly disgust me is Greg Gorey.
1: Oh, no.
2: He talks a big game about caring for pit bulls. He gets loud, he gets angry, and then nothing. It's pure theater.
0: Yeah, it's histrionics, some would say.
2: If Greg truly cared about these dogs the way he claims, he would come do the real work in a rescue.
0: Yeah.
2: Not performative radio rants.
0: Yep.
1: Yeah.
0: Mm-hmm. Easy to say.
2: Actual kennel cleaning, vet runs, temperament testing, adoption counseling, the emotional weight of watching dogs wait months, sometimes years for a chance.
0: Letting them
2: do better, Greg.
1: I'm too lazy, though.
2: That is from Marco. And
1: Marco's not wrong.
2: Yeah.
1: He's not wrong.
2: Yeah. You talk a big game. Very performative.
1: I know.

0: Yeah, he's right. Pit bulls are a tiny percentage of the population, and they are the vast majority of the deaths of human beings. And maulings, too. Don't forget lifetime disfigurement that they do.
1: All right, here, one more. Woody Show Crossroads. This is one sent to the radio station. Feedback from Paulina M.
2: Paulina.
1: Subject to whom this should concern.
0: The grammar.
1: Reply request that they always ask when you send one to the station.
2: Yeah.
1: Yes. Says, I am writing about the Woody Show's recent segment in which someone was led to believe they were being offered an opportunity to send flowers to a special person only to have their answer used as a trap to expose an alleged affair.
2: Oh,
1: I think you have the wrong show.
0: Those are Menace's roses.
3: Yeah. I'm like, did that happen when I was gone?
2: Copyright, Menace's roses.
1: We're getting hate for stuff we don't even do.
3: That's crazy.
1: Wrong show, Paulina.
0: Check out Menace's Roses, new podcast.
1: I found it absolutely appalling. We'll hear what she has to say. Whatever you want to call it, it relies on deception. You create a false premise, encourage someone to disclose private information they would otherwise not disclose, and then turn their humiliation into, quote, entertainment.
0: And then we get
1: say entrapment?
3: Yeah, Menace.
0: And then we get their permission to broadcast them on the radio somehow.
1: There's something so remarkably self-righteous about reducing another person's relationship to a few minutes of gotcha radio.
0: Yeah.
1: You have no meaningful understanding of what is happening inside that relationship. Also, how do you know the, quote, victim isn't the problem in the relationship? There are a lot of evil women, and some of them deserve to have their man step out on them.
4: Yep.
1: And I say this as a woman myself.
0: And that's what Sammy's been saying.
2: She's been preaching that for 10 years.
0: Cheating should be allowed and encouraged.
2: Yep.
1: Even so, these are human beings. We are imperfect and make mistakes, but that doesn't give radio DJs sitting behind a microphone license to exploit these mistakes for laughs, outrage, or ratings.
0: Yeah, or ratings.
4: Damn it.
1: As managers, I would hope that you would expect better from The Woody Show and to train them to understand the difference between provocative entertainment and exploiting people's private lives. Again, for a bit that's not even ours.
2: Yeah.
0: And
1: we don't even do.
4: We'll forward this.
1: We'll send it down the hall to the other show. And, guys, we lost Paulina. Sorry.
2: Oh, no.

0: crossroads, you guys.
1: Yeah.
2: I would ask Twitter, Pauline, to find all the victims of this. Seek out who these people are.
3: Yes.
1: Yeah.
3: Yeah. I mean, you know what? I'm sure they would appreciate your support.
2: Right. Yeah. They'll talk to you. Maybe class action lawsuit.
3: We're going
2: to
3: take a quick break. More Woody shows next. Hang on.
4: What does IUD stand for? Menace.
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6: Hey. 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
0: There you go. Good. 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
5: Wait, do they do it other ways?
19: That's no. 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
0: P-I-T-E. R-N-R-O-U-S.
6: Pizza.
0: Yeah, you'll text the word pizza, 705-874-9050. 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
6: Nice.
0: Again, the word pizza right now. 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
2: It's the original Woody Show trademark game. What's that sound? That's where we play you a piece of audio and you have to guess what the sound is. If you hear this on any other radio station, they are copying us and committing a trademark violation.
3: Much like that thing where, you know, we fake people out with
2: right,
3: the flowers.
2: Menace
3: people
2: with flowers.
4: And menace yeah. roses.
2: Yeah. yeah. All right, so here's What's That Sound?
0: Man,
2: that sounds. So I'll give you a clue. It's the same thing, but two different things are happening.
0: At first, it sounded like maybe like some kind of gunfire. Like,
5: I think it's a flat tire.
0: Oh no.
2: All right.
4: Sounds like
6: a nail gun.
4: Like our vehicle rolling.
5: Yeah. Oh. A car with a flat tire crashes into a house.
2: I'll give it to Greg because that is a new robot that is faster than Usain Bolt in China.
5: Oh,
2: they're having
5: rip.
2: Yeah, it is. It says it's slightly faster than Usain Bolt, can jump over 2 meters high.
0: Cool. Huge. That's what we need.
2: Yeah.
0: Now, something faster than all of us. Chase us down.
2: And now here's the thing. That crash at the end is it can't stop. So it runs real fast. Yeah, but so the Roblox game's going on in China right now. You can buy these on Amazon, I saw, for like $16,000, Menace. I know you're still waiting on your Roblox.
5: Yeah, where is your robot?
4: Still in the wind.
0: What do you mean in the wind? There's got to be some kind of update on it.
4: Zero updates. They just said you'll get it when you get it. I mean, they post updates of it all the time on their social media, so I'm getting my robot from 1X Technologies if you want to see them on Instagram, and they just like show like the updates of the robots, but no like update on when it's going to get delivered. I see other people have it, like Andrew Schultz. He highlighted it on his podcast and was walking around. Again, I share the story. It was giving him his zen for the day. But, like, not mine anytime soon.
2: Elon, this is a chance for you to swoop in and be the official Roblox supplier of the Woody Show.
4: I know.
0: So
4: Elon?
0: I bit the bullet, and I saw it. I wanted it. I'm like, cool. I wasn't sure about the Kickstarter thing. I bought one of those bump box boom boxes.
5: Right. Mm-hmm.
0: Designed
2: the old style.
0: Yep. They took the money out of my account, said it was going to be arriving in July. Have I seen it yet? Nope. And when I go on there and I, send a message to the creator, do you get anything back? Nope. They collected my money and they're just in the wind.
4: Fire.
0: So it's the first and last time I have ever purchased anything on, Kickstarter.
4: Which is weird because that's like a legit company that's already selling products.
0: Yeah, and they're apparently moving to just an online thing. They're getting off of Kickstarter and they're just going to be doing their own thing through their website. Mm-hmm. But I spent $670 on this thing that's in the wind.
5: Damn, that sucks. Out.
0: Yeah. So first and last time. So F you, bump box. 877-44-WOODY. 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
2: Greg, this is an Aw Baber eye roll for
3: okay,
2: you.
3: And a legit one, not a robot one. All right.
2: So the premise of this is when Greg hears a story, or will he say, "Aw, babe, that's so sweet," or will he roll his eyes like, "Oh,
1: well, he's the most sensitive. He's the most caring out of all of us."
3: Oh yeah.
2: And this one's especially
1: easily suckered by things like this.
2: Especially interesting because Greg has told us many times a story of his upstairs noisy neighbors who are just banging around, and everyone's had it. We're like, do you not hear yourself clomping or
3: rolling? Did you ever sit down for a meal?
2: Well, and Greg, in fact, went upstairs and screamed at them.
3: I sure did.
2: And it stopped, didn't it?
3: Yeah, for a little while. He was actually dropping weights on the floor.
2: Exactly.
3: Come on, man.
2: Well, listen to this story of Heidi Widmer, who moved into a new place and thought she was hearing bowling balls upstairs.
4: I just moved into this new apartment. I'm in the downstairs one. And
1: did she add the music? Or
2: no,
1: did you add it?
2: It's on TikTok. No, it's on TikTok. So a lot of times they give you an easy option to throw music in there.
3: Yeah.
2: And I kept it in there.
5: I kept it
2: in there because it's her choice, clearly.
4: Okay. Yeah. I just moved into this new apartment. I'm in the downstairs one. And I constantly was hearing, like, I don't know, it just sounded like bowling balls. I just saw this, like, 80-year-old woman struggling to get down the stairs, shaking so bad, and she was taking her recycling out, and it spilled everywhere because of how bad she was shaking. So obviously I got up and I was like, I got it, it's okay. And she was like, I'm so sorry, I have Parkinson's. And I'm like, don't worry, it's okay, I can help, it's no big deal. She's like, am I too loud for you? Did you just move in? And I'm like, nope. This poor lady can barely get down the stairs.
2: Greg.
4: And I'm wondering what the bowling ball sound is. Yeah, that's her walker.
2: All right. So think about that before you go screaming at people. Aw, babe, or eye roll.
1: Aw, babe.
2: I'll say this. She has, of course, started a GoFundMe to help Carol get a new... I don't know, walker, I guess?
5: Yeah. New carpet.
2: It has raised over $60,000.
6: Yeah. Okay.
5: That's a factor that... Yeah, Greg's going to say eye roll.
1: Eye roll?
5: Oh, yeah.
1: Okay, why?
5: Because, again, this chick is just making it about herself and how, you know, great of a person she is to help her clean up.
1: Right,
5: also,
1: yeah.
5: The GoFundMe to raise money for her. It's not really about the lady.
1: Hmm. All right.
6: Yeah, I think he's going to say eye roll, too, because of the... overreaction for attention.
2: And I'm crying. I better turn the camera on.
6: Yeah.
5: Greg hates that.
1: All right, Jeff G.
7: Aw, babe.
1: Aw, babe. Greg Gorey.
3: Major eye roll.
1: Yeah.
5: Thank you.
3: Major eye roll.
5: Let's keep it real, people.
3: Switch apartments if you care that much.
2: Mm-hmm. And also, this is the 1 out of 1 million chick, because 99.99% of the time, their people upstairs are just being jackasses.
3: Exactly. Yeah. And you're right, Menace. I have to post this. Like, okay, be nice to her without grabbing your phone, and the crying rang very phony to me. I told her it's okay. It's not a problem. Shut up. So fake.
2: Then what they do is they'll send an update, and they'll especially these old women. This 85-year-old woman, she asked in the follow up video, do you have a family? Can they help? And it's all on video without this woman's permission.
3: Yeah. So fake.
5: It's
3: just phony.
5: Just dropping new episodes on TikTok.
3: I roll. And okay, she has Parkinson's. She's old, sad. Doesn't make living underneath her any less annoying.
1: That's true. That's fair.
3: Yeah. I say without hyperbole, I'd rather be homeless than live underneath somebody ever again in my life. Your line in the sand, Woody, is like washing machine.
1: Yeah.
3: Mine is.
1: Once you move into a place that has a washer and dryer inside the unit, there's no going back.
5: Yeah.
3: And I can never, ever live underneath somebody again. Ever.
1: This week in audio.
2: All right, this is a different one. This a lady crying. And I'm the first one to call fake on this stuff, but I believe it's real. She's at a Fogo de Chão.
1: Ooh.
2: Or Fogo de Chão.
1: Yeah. I do love Fogo de Chão.
5: Hell yeah.
1: That's where it's like the card's either green or red, and they just keep bringing around skewers of meat.
2: Brazilian steakhouse.
5: Keep it on green, son.
2: And pro tip, always skip the salad bar.
1: Don't get suckered by the salad bar. Yeah. Don't get suckered by the sides.
2: Yeah, yep. No bread. Anyway, so she shows up to Fogo de Chão, as they say, and I'll let her take it from there.
8: I'm at Fogo de Chão, and the person that was supposed to come, they didn't end up coming, so I essentially got stood up. And Fogo de Chão came through, and they gave me a free drink, and they gave me a free dessert, and they encouraged me to go to the bar and be young and turnt. Yeah. So, if you ever get stood up, you need to take your butt to Fogo de Chao, okay? Because their customer service is top tier.
2: I mean, all right.
3: I mean, I guess, but would that ever happen to a man?
2: Never.
3: Oh, you got stood up here.
1: Never.
3: Get out of here. Free stuff.
2: Oh, weirdo. And he starts crying into his phone.
3: Right.
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16: When voters go to the polls in October to elect a mayor, Jeff Leal's name will not be on the ballot.
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16: 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And the Century 21 Lakers beat the Six Nations Chiefs 9-8 last night to tie up the MSL final at one game each. That's what's up, Peterborough. 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
0: And let's wrap it up. This week in audio,
2: we finally have the full album release from Pat McAfee.
0: Oh, God.
3: Finally.
0: Oh,
2: finally. I didn't realize it was an album.
0: Yeah.
2: Oh, yeah. Yeah, and he's got a bunch of songs. This one's called Outlaw.
0: Don't you got enough going on, dude? You got enough stuff. You got enough jobs.
2: Diary of a polarizing figure, because he's hardcore, and people don't like what he says sometimes. This song's called Outlaws, and it's about how he says what he wants, doesn't matter what the suits have.

0: It does sound like every other country song.
1: Sammy's here for it.
2: Look, I don't hate him.
3: My question to everybody is, why is he talking like that? Because that's not his Pittsburgh accent.
1: Exactly.
3: That's him trying to do Jelly Roll.
0: Yeah.
3: All right. Well, maybe
1: not bad though.
2: Yeah, I don't mind that either though. Like when I like with country music, you sing along with the accent just
4: when
2: the way
4: you
2: that
4: sing country,
2: sing it.
4: But you put on a twang.
2: Yeah.
3: But he's not singing along. That he's singing his own song.
4: Yeah.
3: Okay.
5: Do you think he actually sang it, or do you think he put his voice in there and they AI'd it?
3: Well, because it sounds super processed.
5: It does.
3: There's a lot of chorusing effect.
5: Sounds very AI-y.
3: Yeah, it's very. I think he did.
5: It's a word, Greg.
4: Yeah, it is.
3: But I think it is very super highly polished. Okay, maybe you didn't like Outlaws. What this next song, Click Clack, is about how he does what he wants. He doesn't listen to what the suits have to say.
5: Oh.
6: We got the suits quaking, shaking, breaking. Everybody's waiting, no debating that they hate.
5: Oh, that's not AI. That's just terrible.
3: Yeah.
6: We got the suits quaking, shaking, breaking. Everybody's waiting, no debating that they hating greatness, invading and baking. Well, it's a new generation with a lethal combination. Not giving a damn. And not having
3: give a damn. Yep.
6: It's time to vote.
5: They couldn't even edit the breaths out of there.
4: I know.
3: That's how you know it's real. Click, clack, reload. Oh, he's got guns. He's going to do sports talk with guns. All right, so I will give Woody credit because I had expected him to be on auto-pander mode for Pat McAfee.
5: No, I like Pat McAfee. Dude, I like Pat McAfee a lot. I really admire what he built. I think he does a great job. I enjoy his takes. I think he gets really good guests, and the guests like to open up to him because he is a fellow athlete. He's got all that stuff going for him.
3: Yeah.
5: He's got a billion, and the other thing I'm also really jealous, he really runs his own universe. Mm-hmm. He doesn't really have bosses. Like the ESPN people are licensing his show to run on ESPN, and they're going to pay him with this new extension, $60 million.
3: Well, he's sure.
5: Good for him.
3: When J.J. Watt went on to and started crapping on all the layoffs, he sure backpedaled fast on that and said, hey, now, wait a minute, hold on, these are good people, blah, blah, blah.
5: Well, yeah, I mean, I think he's going to, you know, I think he's going to defend the people who are, you know, paying
3: millions
5: him.
3: Of dollars. So I wonder
5: But at the same time, I think if he didn't want to do that, I don't think he would have. I really do believe that that part is authentic. And man, to get to the point in your life or your career where you literally just can do, you know what I'm going to do? Some crappy country album.
3: And it's real bad. Here's
5: And you can do it. And people go, oh, okay.
4: Why not?
5: And you're making 60-some million dollars?
4: That's actually not bad.
3: Okay, yeah. Here's his former employer, Dave Portnoy of Barstool Sports, talking about people who are saying that's actually a good album.
7: Pat McAfee obviously came out with his album. Then listen, a guy can do whatever he wants to do. Did I think it was good? No, I thought it was horrible.
5: Yeah,
7: like, McAfee made the album, fine. He wants to make music, he wants to auto-tune, he wants to do whatever.
5: Cool.
7: When something is just clearly not good, you can't be, it's good.
3: Thank you.
1: Well,
4: Click Clack reminded me of Imagine Dragons a little bit.
3: Imagine Dragons does get a lot of hate. Well, Greg, okay, hold on. Here's a song Pat McAfee calls Oops. It's about how he does what he wants and doesn't listen to the suits.
5: Oh.

0: Bobby Philly, shout out.
1: Bobby Philly.
2: Yeah. Bobby Philly.
0: Bobby Philly.
1: What the kids, say, this ain't it.
0: This ain't it. Yeah. Check this ain't out.
1: You can do it. Look, you can't hit a home run all the time.
2: That first one was
0: good. I'll tell you this. Artist passes at Stagecoach 2027 are better than VIP passes. I guarantee you he's probably going to play.
1: You heard it here first.
0: Yeah. I'm going to put it on my prediction board.
3: Prediction board.
0: Okay. Yeah. Prediction. Pack back
1: Mark
0: fee.
1: But no, yeah.
0: Stagecoach.
3: You mean the people at Stagecoach who are such authentic country fans that Diplo has a tent there every year, they'll let Pat McAfee on stage? Really?
4: Yeah.
3: That is...
4: Yeah, Diplo's great. He loves country. That's why he's
0: Wesley.
4: There.
0: His name's Wesley, by
3: Thank
0: the way.
3: Thank you.
0: When he's at Stagecoach.
3: I skimmed through all his songs. They're all about coming up and doing what he wants. And he was making six figures a year starting at the age of 22.
2: Yeah.
3: Before that, he had a full ride scholarship starting at the age of 18. He didn't live a hard life. Sorry.
2: So he's raging against the machine while being the machine.
3: Exactly.
2: Yeah.
1: Stagecoach. To a certain degree, I think you're looking at it two different ways.
3: I think about
1: the post-football career that he carved out for himself. Which, nobody gave him anything on that side.
3: I agree with that. As a broadcaster, again, he kind of got big on Barstool. They didn't want him to pay enough, so he then kind of went out and got...
1: Did his own thing, the YouTube thing, launched that into whatever it was, a DraftKings or something like that.
3: Fantastic.
1: FanDuel, one of the two.
3: After making $15 million playing in the NFL.
2: Mm-hmm.
1: Okay, but I'm saying like when you switch a career up, there's plenty of these players that want to go and do broadcast stuff.
3: Yeah.
1: And they don't become what he has become.
3: Right, so then why make a crappy...
1: And people weren't just lining up to give him offers to do shows.
3: Sure. Why make a crappy country rap album?
1: Because you can, because you make $60 million dollars a year.
4: Why not?
0: Right. Yeah.
1: Good thing on the text, this Pat McAfee music is the equivalent of Garth Brooks releasing that rock album as Chris Payne. Remember we did that?
4: Chris Gaines.
1: Chris Gaines. Well, they said Payne. I don't know.
3: Yeah, but see,
1: he
3: was doing a character intentionally. Pat McAfee's, like, he's pretending he came up hard on these streets.
2: Right.
3: He's had a real good life since the age of 18.
2: And acting like it's him versus the suits, where
3: they're giving you money. They're shoveling
2: bow
3: at you.
2: Down to you. What are you talking about?
3: Yeah, exactly.
0: Well
3: let's, you want to hear some
0: Sammy
3: real?
0: Sammy will be front row.
3: You know
4: is this even considered country? I mean, I think that's also why I kind of like it. It's a little bit different. It doesn't necessarily fall into one specific category for me.
3: Why is he talking like that is my question again.
1: You know, you just sound like a hater, CBS. You just sound like a hater.
3: I am. Yep. And I'm hating it because it sucks.
1: I think I am on record saying I don't think it's good either.
3: Okay, thank you.
1: But I'm not just then dismissing everything else. I think there are some truths. There is some authenticity.
2: That first song you played was good.
3: Let's cleanse the palate, Sammy.
4: Okay.
3: With some real musical talent. Kristen Bell showed up to a Savannah Bananas game.
4: Oh, heck yes, she did.
3: And she had, she was in the audience, appeared to be live, and this is what it sounded like.
5: Right.

0: sing the first one.
1: Actual real talents.
2: Yeah.
1: From who? What's her, what was her character?
2: Veronica or Elsa. Anna. I'm not sure which one she was.
3: No, her, her detective character.
0: Veronica Mars.
1: Veronica Mars.
3: Way to go, Kristen Bell. Now, I hate it because it's that Broadway style singing.
4: Yeah. Greg. I would dive off the top row of the stadium.
0: It's like I'm at a water show at Disney, but like.
3: But it's talent.
0: Yeah.
4: It is.
0: Yeah. Pure talent.
4: Undeniable.
3: I might not like it, but it's talent.
4: Undeniable.
3: Unlike Pat McAfee.
2: All right. This week in audio.
3: All right. Oh, here's a man. Let's switch gears here. Talk about what man stuff is. This is Pastor John Ramblin' Hamblin talking about, while he's preaching, talk about how he likes his coffee.
2: All right. Pastor John.
5: That's what I'm talking about. When I say coffee, I mean coffee. If you put cream and sugar in your coffee, sir, you probably got an Instagram and a Pinterest account, too. That's good Bible preaching right there. You mean you put cream and sugar in your coffee? You ought to just be honest about it and put in a baby bottle. Just put in a sippy cup if you're going to drink it that way. Yeah. I like.
0: What the hell?
3: Whoa. We fast forwarded there. Did I do that?
2: No, that was my
3: bad. Well, his point is, if you drink anything but hard black coffee, you're a puss.
0: Yeah,
6: that's
4: such
6: true.
4: 1970s sentiment. Uh-huh. Like that's like something John Wayne would have said.
3: And was he wrong? Was life so bad back then?
4: No, I guess not.
3: No, we had real men. We're real men.
0: Yeah,
3: chewed up iron
0: loafers.
5: That's what I'm talking about. When I say coffee, I mean coffee. If you put cream and sugar in your coffee, sir, you probably got an Instagram and a Pinterest account too. That's good Bible preaching right there. You put cream and sugar in your coffee, you ought to just be honest about it and put in a baby bottle. Just put in a sippy cup if you're going to drink it that way. I like cowboy coffee. That's where it's so dark and it's so strong, it would float a horseshoe.
3: Hell yeah, dog.
2: Hell yeah,
4: dude. Yeah, bro.
2: What you're drinking, dude, that's
4: gay.
3: Man, enjoy your latte, Queens.
4: Yeah, vanilla latte.
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0: And we are into another new hour. Insensitivity training for a politically correct world on a Friday morning.
4: Well, yeah.
0: We're trying to get through the morning and into the weekend as quickly as we can. Thank you for being here and helping us do that. I'm Woody. That's Craig Gorey.
5: Hi, Woody.
0: We've got Menace.
6: What is up?
0: We've got Seabass. Good morning, Seabass.
7: We've got the power.
6: Oh, there you go.
0: Yeah.
5: Right?
0: Yeah.
5: How's it going?
0: I'm warming up for the Friday fest.
7: We've got the power.
6: Nice. You could have stuck Woody in the 90s.
0: Whip up, snap, attack, front to back, in this thing called rap. Nothing?
6: Who's that,
0: Hit Me D? The bass, turn up the treble.
6: Woody is a big fan of dad rap.
0: 7:14, rhymes, surprise.
5: And he remembers all the lyrics, even though you say you're not a lyrics guy.
0: Maniac, brainiac, winning the game. I'm the lyrical Jesse James. Come on. Nothing?
6: He could have been a behind-the-scenes guy. Like, you could have put Milli Vanilli out there.
5: Right.
0: I just enjoyed it all.
6: He could have been a hype guy.
8: Yeah, absolutely. 1,000%.
0: I don't karaoke necessarily, other than right now. I don't dance to it. Yeah. I was never a club guy.
5: But now I see your point. Yeah, behind the scenes.
0: Yeah,
5: you could have been the voice.
6: He's too Caucasian to pull off the
0: run. Yeah.
6: Yeah. But anyway. He could have been one of the 20 people on stage going, yeah.
0: I could have been a fly girl on In Living Color.
5: Yeah.
0: We got the DUIQ coming up this hour. It'll be a chance to win some stuff. We got, of course, the Friday fail stories. Again, anything we can do to get through this morning and the weekend, we're doing it. And it's one of our favorites. Time for the Friday fails.

and a plan that could never go wrong. But then somewhere along the line, it went from being a great idea to one big stinking mega.

0: Well, I mean, you know, that is
1: wonderful.
0: Not the, not the greatest we've ever done, but not the worst we've ever done.
2: I would say a little wavy.
0: Yeah. All right. So a tourist visiting South Africa learned the hard way that you should follow the rules. He was on a vehicle tour of a national park, decided it would be a great idea to get out of the car so he can get a better view of a herd of elephants.
1: That is a good idea.
0: But despite the warnings from the passengers and the guides, this dummy, he gets out of the truck, gets closer, and that's when one of the elephants got pissed, charged at the guy, and he ended up getting trampled by the entire herd of elephants.
2: Oh, no.
3: Failed.
0: Dumbass. Like, when will people learn?
1: The rest of the people on the tour got their money's worth.
0: Yeah.
1: This is something to see.
0: This is my favorite story of the week. And speaking of seeing things, you're like, oh, wait, isn't that
2: my car?
0: 23-year-old girl named Grace. She had this idea. She called in sick to work so she could catch a flight and go on a little quick trip out of town.
4: Okay.
0: The kids call it quiet vacationing. You might have heard that term. So she texts her manager and said that she had a doctor's appointment, wasn't able to come in, which was all good, until she got to the airport. And while she was waiting in line to board the flight, guess who was on the same flight?
2: Oh, no.
0: Her boss.
1: Her boss.
4: Oh, no.
0: The boss saw her and said, oh, so this is the hospital?
1: Forget it. Yeah.
0: Yeah.
3: She failed.
1: She could have said, I'm flying to see my doctor.
0: Yeah.
1: He's a specialist.
2: See, Greg got it.
1: And right. He only lives in this one place.
0: Uh-huh. The Greg Gorey excuse generator.
2: He lives in Cancun.
0: Right. Here, funny fail stories, everybody. Solid round this week.
1: Yeah, it's pretty good.
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1: Yeah, it helps.
0: Thanks a lot for that. Next up is the annual Loonies on the Street fundraiser. That'll be coming up in a few months just before the holidays. So always looking for ways to give back.
1: Yeah.
0: Again, if you want to call in this morning, 877-44-WOODY. 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Anything, anyone you'd like to have us mention when we get to your check-in, text it over to 22987. 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
1: All right, welcome back, and time for our dumbass contest. Today's dumbass contest is the
2: DUIQ.
3: Yeah.
1: Yeah, dog. Greg's super hard now.
4: I love this game.
1: All right, DUIQ 877-44 Woody, if you want to be our contestant, Seabass, explain the game to everybody, please.
5: I find someone very drunk on the streets and ask them some very easy trivia questions. So that's the game, is are they so drunk that these otherwise easy trivia questions will be impossible for them? And if you can guess whether they know two times out of three, you win.
1: All right, let's go and grab a contestant here and say hello to Dan. Hey, good morning, Dan.
6: Dan.
7: Good morning.
1: Good morning.
4: Hey.
1: Good morning. All right, so Dan, DUIQ, again, you just have to guess whether or not the drunk gets it right two times out of three, but we are going to ask the questions of Sammy and Menace, who are stone cold sober. Mm-hmm. And before we get to the questions that matter, Seabass, let's get to know a little bit about this drunk first so we can get a better idea just how with it or not with it they are.
5: This is something that's going to make Greg even harder.
4: Oh, yes.
5: This is Miriam, and she's going to tell us about beer and boobs, bro.
4: Yeah. Oh,
1: beer and boobs, two of Greg's favorite things. Love All right, here we go.
8: How many drinks have you had tonight, would you say?
9: I've had about 5 drinks. Big drinks, I think, is like the big drinks. I'm drinking some Modelo.
8: So, Miriam, are you fixing your boobs?
9: Yeah, I'm trying to fix my boobs. Because I'm sexy. And you know it. Why am I in this predicament?
8: Because you're having fun and being a fun lady.
9: Okay, what? What? How? What'd you say?
4: Triple no. What was she adjusting or something?
5: Right, because you know you get out there, you're running around,
6: yeah, you're sweaty,
5: boobs are sloshing
1: like
5: around,
1: adjusting your nuts.
6: Yeah,
5: it's just like that.
1: All right, so Dan, question number one: DUIQ.
8: The three branches of the U.S. government are judicial, executive, and what?
1: All right.
4: Okay.
1: Now, Greg. And let's bring in Morgan. Morgan, you can guess on these.
5: Why not?
1: Whether or not Sammy Menace and our drunk will get this right.
4: I'm pretty confident.
1: I'm going to say no on Miriam for sure.
4: 100% no.
1: I'll say no for Sammy. No for Menace. Sweep it.
4: Yeah.
5: Wow.
1: My gut's saying sweep.
4: I'm going to say no for Miriam.
1: Yeah.
4: No for Menace.
1: Okay.
4: Oh, why do I have faith? I'm going to say yes for Sammy.
1: Oh, that's dumb.
4: It is kind of dumb.
5: She moved. She went
4: but
5: to
4: I like to gamble.
5: She went to her paper quickly. So that's usually
4: that's kind of why I did that.
5: A good sign, typically.
1: All right. Morgan, what do you think?
10: I think Miriam's not getting it. And honestly, I think Menace and Sammy might. So I'm going double yes in the room.
1: Wow.
4: Whoa,
1: what a rookie mistake.
10: I mean,
5: she's crazy.
1: Yeah, that sounds pretty nuts. All right. Menace and Sammy, do you think that Miriam will get this one?
11: No.
1: All right, Dan, our votes are in. What do you think? Yes or no?
7: I got to go with no on that one.
1: No.
7: I would have gone triple yes, but those 5 drinks sounded pretty powerful.
1: Yeah, and just for fun, do you think that Sammy or Menace will know this?
7: Oh, yeah. Yeah, I mean, who's going to miss that?
10: Right.
4: See,
6: yeah,
1: we have new listeners every day.
4: Welcome, Dan.
1: Yeah, welcome. All right.
5: Fun.
1: Question number one.
5: You guys.
1: DUIQ.
8: The three branches of the U.S. government are judicial, executive, and what?
1: Menace.
6: Secretarial.
1: Secretarial. Sammy.
11: Legislative.
10: Legislative. Oh, look at that.
1: All right, she got it.
4: Nailed it.
5: How'd you know that, Sammy? Yeah, you're not in fourth grade anymore.
11: I think I learned that in high school. Is that fourth grade?
5: But I'm saying, it's how do you even know that? Because you're not in school anymore. That's the excuse we always get.
1: That's usually what we get.
11: I don't need to know
4: or
11: that.
4: I wasn't alive back then.
1: Yeah. All right, well, let's find out. Does Miriam know it?
4: Secretarial.
1: It's the DUIQ question number one.
8: The three branches of the U.S. government are judicial, executive, and what?
9: The motherfucking president of the United States.
8: Who's your favorite president ever?
9: I like them all because I'm Mexican.
1: All right.
6: All right.
1: Okay. All right.
5: Well, thanks for coming to our company.
4: I don't even know what her answer was, but
1: what does that matter?
4: Good job, Dan.
5: President. I'll be executive, by the way.
1: All right. Let's see. Question number two for the DUIQ. Congratulations, Dan. You're already on the board. You got 1 point. You're in great shape going into this question.
8: Give me the title of any Dr. Seuss book.
1: All right. Yes for both Sammy and Menace.
5: Too easy.
1: Yeah. And put me down again. No on Miriam. What do you think, Greg?
4: You know, every once in a while, I like to get insane on a Friday. So I'm going to
1: sweep it for no.
4: I'm going to go triple yes.
1: Triple yes.
4: This has got to be the easiest question we've ever had.
1: That's a bold move.
4: I know. I'm feeling bold.
1: Okay. Morgan?
10: Miriam's definitely not getting it. And Menace, you just burned me, but I got faith in you.
3: Oh,
10: I think Sammy
3: you.
10: And Menace will get this one.
1: Yeah, I mean, what do you think, Seabass? You don't, you already know the answer for Miriam, but look at these two. What's your guess on these two?
5: Yeah, I when I ask these questions, I kind of hope there's just like an easy stumble. But they're not even that stupid.
1: Yeah, I mean, this one seems really easy. Yeah. There's so many answers.
10: Right.
1: All right, question number two. I'm sorry, let's go to Dan first. Dan, what's your guess on Miriam?
7: I'm going to have to keep it interesting and just go triple yes on this.
1: Triple yes.
4: All right. With you.
1: All right, question number two, DUIQ.
8: Give me the title of any Dr. Seuss book.
1: Menace.
3: Green Eggs and Ham.
1: Green Eggs and Ham. That's correct. Sammy.
11: Hop on Pop.
1: Hop on Pop.
5: Ooh,
1: it's another
5: deep
1: one.
5: Pull. Yeah.
11: Yeah. That was Sammy. A favorite, you know? I really liked that one.
4: Never heard of that one.
11: You could have done Cat in the Hat, but I went with Hop on Pop. Yeah.
3: Which ones were the racist ones?
1: Cat in the Hat, wasn't it?
3: No.
1: Did they try to talk that into racism somehow?
5: If I ran the zoo, scrambled eggs, super, McGilliot's pool.
3: Oh, yeah.
1: That was bad. I've never even heard of that one.
5: If I ran the zoo, I've heard of. What's wrong with if I ran the zoo?
1: Oh, the places you'll go?
5: That's still around.
11: Yertle the turtle? Yeah.
5: That's still around.
11: Is that the racist one?
5: Yeah, there are six.
3: There's a lot around.
11: There's a lot
5: Christmas.
11: Of them.
5: Yeah. If I ran the pool. Well, there were some caricatures that weren't very sensitive.
3: Yeah.
1: Hmm.
5: Scrambled egg super. What the hell is that?
1: I don't know.
4: I've never heard of Hop on Pop.
1: You never heard of Hop on Pop?
5: What's it about, Sammy?
11: Well, hopping on Pop. Pop.
1: Yeah.
5: That's a lesson you learned.
1: Right there. Right. It's like right in the title.
4: Okay. Now I know what it's about.
3: It's about being on drugs.
1: All right. Well, question number two, DYQ. Dan said yes, that Miriam will get this right. Now, if that is somehow true, you'll be the winner of this round.
8: Give me the title of any Dr. Seuss book.
9: Dr. Seuss is Green Pants and Green. The Cat is the Green Pancakes with the Hat.
1: Green Pancakes with the Hat.
3: Yes.
1: Yeah.
7: All around it.
1: Right,
7: anyway.
1: All right. Well, that's tough love there, my friend.
4: Pancakes with
1: Dan.
4: The Hat.
1: All right, Dan, you're still in okay shape. You still, this is a make or break. You got to get this one in order to win the DUIQ. It is question number three.
8: Name the famous document President Lincoln signed to free the American slaves.
1: Ooh.
3: Great question.
1: Greg, I'll let you go first on this one.
4: No to Miriam. So I think Dan will win. You know what? Triple no.
1: Triple no.
4: Yeah.
5: Less crazy.
1: They're both staring at their paper as I look across the studio.
5: That's because they're actually writing the entire...
1: You think?
5: Their entire speech, yeah. Right, they're like, for extra credit.
1: Okay.
4: Yeah. They're embellishing their answers so they can recite lines from it.
5: Which was a great part of this last season of Curb Your Enthusiasm.
11: Can we repeat the question?
1: Sure can. Oh, my God. All right, so no for Sammy.
10: Yeah.
1: All right.
8: Name the famous document President Lincoln signed to free the American slaves.
5: President who?
1: All right.
4: Okay. Lincoln.
1: All right.
4: Can I Lincoln. Shout out Lincoln, by the way? Lincoln.
5: Yeah, he doesn't get enough respect.
4: Yeah, shout out to Lincoln.
1: All right. So I'll say no for Miriam, no for Sammy. He's a man of the streets. Yes for Menace.
5: Yeah. Because when you're on the streets, it's what you're chatting about.
3: Yeah, we're always talking about.
1: Well,
3: yeah,
1: I mean,
3: we got to shout out Lincoln all the time.
1: All right. Yeah, I'll stick with that.
4: Okay.
1: What do you think, Morgan?
10: Triple no.
1: Triple no. Dan, this would be for the win, my friend. Yes or no?
7: No problem. My proclamation is that Miriam will not get it correct.
1: Will not get it correct. All right, let's find out. Let's question number three, DUIQ.
8: Name the famous document President Lincoln signed to free the American slaves.
1: Samantha.
11: Emancipation Proclamation.
5: No, doesn't count.
11: How does it not count?
5: Because we saw you.
4: Dan, you gave it away.
5: We saw.
11: He didn't say it.
4: Yes, he did.
5: He said Proclamation.
11: And then she immediately went, so?
3: He gave it.
5: Dan, you jackass.
7: I didn't say Emancipation. I just said Proclamation.
11: Right, he didn't say the whole thing.
5: Yes,
11: he said the whole thing.
7: I just gave it his.
5: Sammy's actual.
11: I couldn't think of it.
5: Yeah, because I know, because you're stupid. Sammy's official answer was the Freedom Act.
11: Right.
5: The Freedom Act.
4: And when Dan said proclamation, you dove.
11: Yes, because it triggered me because it was in there.
4: Exactly.
11: Exactly.
4: Yeah. So it doesn't count.
11: You didn't say the whole thing.
4: Doesn't count.
1: What, Morgan?
10: Because she heard the answer. That's why she.
1: Well,
10: that
1: wasn't
3: he gave a hint. He gave a hint.
4: You guys,
5: let's not pretend.
1: Menace, right. What did you put down?
3: Oh, initially, because I was blanking out, I wrote down independence. But yeah, it's
1: that's
3: emancipation proclamation. Yeah,
1: just independence.
3: Yeah. That's like the free man. I just wrote it down to kill time so I could remember it.
1: Independence.
3: Yeah. initially, but we said before that we could change our answer.
11: Right.
3: By the
5: after
3: time
5: you hear the answer.
3: Well, no.
11: By the time
3: I
11: answer, you can change even what you wrote down.
3: No,
1: that was certainly a clue. I don't think it was the answer. It was certainly a clue.
3: Yeah, it was definitely.
5: It was half the answer.
3: Yeah, a hint on what it was.
11: Dan, I appreciate you.
3: Yeah, your tape's on tight, like Dan.
1: Jeez.
3: For both of us, I appreciate it.
1: Well, it doesn't matter if Sammy got it right or not. He needs to get the correct answer with Miriam, which you said that she would not get it, correct?
7: No, she is not going to get that.
1: I mean, she's no Sammy, you know?
7: There's no way she...
1: Yeah. All right, question number three, DUIQ.
8: Name the famous document President Lincoln signed to free the American slaves.
9: Abraham Lincoln.
8: Yeah, no, he signed what document, though?
9: Free the slaves and let everybody pick who the they want to be.
1: All right.
5: Yeah.
1: There you go.
3: Get it, girl.
1: Congratulations, Dan. You right are there. The winner here on the
11: Dan.
1: DUIQ.
3: Cheater.
11: Dan, you deserve it.
12: How old are you?
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9: When voters go to the polls in October to elect a mayor, Jeff Leal's name will not be on the ballot.
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9: 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And the Century 21 Lakers beat the Six Nations Chiefs 9-8 last night to tie up the MSL final at one game each. That's what's up, Peterborough. 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
2: And with Gina Grant out today, we got, gotta tell you what, Greg, when it comes to news.
3: Oh,
4: the
3: yeah.
4: best.
3: Right?
2: I tell you, he is.
3: Oh, forget about it.
2: Sorry, see that. He's the GOAT.
4: He is.
2: I know you hate that
3: Babe.
2: Term. Yeah.
4: He's the OG, man. I love his delivery on news.
3: Babe.
4: I love you, Greg.
2: Jeez.
3: Hold my hand while we do this.
2: You guys just make out.
3: I know.
4: I'm down. Let's go.
2: Trending news headlines.
3: Some more info about the court case that's playing out right now where Meta is being sued for $1.4 trillion by 29 U.S. states. Now, we were asking, what would happen with that money? Who would get it? Definitely not us. I'm thinking the lawyers.
2: Yeah.
3: But there is a new report laying out what changes would happen if Zuckerberg and Meta lose the case. So, number one, death of the infinite scroll and autoplay, because those features are intended to take you down a rabbit hole and maximize screen time.
2: All right. I'm okay with that.
3: Yeah.
2: That's fine.
3: Number two, the end of the like button, because one of the main ways teens get hooked on social media is their addiction to the like count, and this lawsuit would end social validation metrics.
2: That's fine, because people do that. They'll disable that anyway. Half the people that you see on social media, because they can't get enough, they just turn it off so it doesn't look lame.
5: Mm-hmm. Which, that's a big sign if they have it off. Like,
6: That'll affect influencers and stuff, anyone making money off of it.
2: But most people aren't influencers. Most people just have it because they have Instagram.
3: Sure.
2: If
3: it's not your post, if I'm looking at Sammy's post, for example, it'll say you and others liked this.
4: And
3: that's all it says.
4: Easy fix for that for so long. And I don't know why they don't do this, because they used to. Is, you know, when your videos, when you post them, instead of showing the like count, just show the amount of views that I got.
3: Mm-hmm.
4: Because the view count can be like 40,000, but your like count.
2: But why does any of that stuff need to be public facing?
4: It doesn't.
2: I think that's kind of stupid.
3: It just for monetization, right?
4: Yeah, monetization.
2: But that's more between the person who posted it and Instagram.
4: Yeah.
2: Like, just if I'm on your account, mm-hmm. what do I care how many? It's like when I hear these numbers every week about how much a movie made at the box office.
3: How does it affect
2: you? What do I care?
3: Yeah.
2: It has nothing to do with me. That's between the movie studio and the people who made it.
4: Yeah, it goes back to what you were saying and Sammy were saying. It's like the people that do this, you know, for monetization and for a living, yes, they want to show the higher number.
7: Well, obviously. But most of those companies, will dig into further metrics inside Instagram rather than just that front facing.
2: And you
7: stuff,
2: can, and you could still pull all that. It's just not public facing. You just don't see that stuff.
4: And if it really matters, it only matters about your actual reach, like how many people you're actually reaching, the view count, the like count, all that stuff.
2: See, we're talking about from a business standpoint
4: but the average person doesn't.
2: The majority of the people. Are just regular people who are posting what they, you know, did this weekend or something with their kids, and it's for the other people in the family to be able to see it, maybe leave a comment. That's the majority of it. Most people don't care about the business of it. Yeah. So much is made about that. So if that stuff goes away, who cares?
3: Who cares?
2: It's probably not a bad thing because of the people and their constant quest for that validation.
3: Right. Mm-hmm. Another possible change number three. This is the one that I like. Could mean no more algorithmic manipulation. So that could mean a return to the old chronological way.
7: Oh, that would be awesome.
3: I would love that.
2: Yeah.
3: Because 90% of the time you're looking at Instagram, and Woody, you don't know this, but Facebook, because you don't have Facebook. 90% of it, I don't know this person. Who is this? But why can't you just put it in order
2: and
3: leave it alone?
2: And also the accounts that you do follow, ABC News, for example, right? Mm. We follow ABC News, just to see what's getting put. There would be something like, wait, that just happened. Wait, hold on. Oh, I see. It's from 2 weeks ago.
3: Exactly.
2: Like, it's some headline. Sucks. I go, wait, that's 2 weeks ago. Why is that just showing up now?
3: Change that happily.
2: Yep, fine with that.
3: Fourth possibility, curbing frequent notifications, because excessive push notifications designed to get people hooked again would be cut out.
4: I have all of mine off.
3: I know. Yeah. I would never turn those on.
2: Yeah.
3: And then finally, the death of Finsta, those burner accounts that parents don't see.
2: Oh,
3: so the states are pushing for stricter parental verification and limits on multiple account creation.
2: You know what? I hope Meta so loses. All this stuff sounds pretty good.
3: Right.
2: I'm down for all that stuff.
7: I agree.
2: Yeah.
3: Nice changes. Lawyers get rich.
2: We see
3: none of it. Everybody wins.
2: You know what? Good. Yeah. Let them lose.
3: We'll see.
2: Because that sounds great. I'm down for all that.
3: I wonder how long this is going to take, though. Probably another, year?
4: 10?
6: Longer.
3: Filter through all this? Yeah. 10 years.
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0: Well, that's it for this hour. That's it for today's show. 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
2: Yeah.
0: 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We are back on Monday. All new show. 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That number is 877-44-WOODY. 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
2: Yeah.
0: All right, Greg Gorey, parting words of wisdom, please.
3: Yeah, when the sun blacks out during an eclipse, everybody is all amazed, but when people do it, they get called alcoholics.
2: Right?
3: Bull-ish.
0: Exactly.
3: Should be amazed at that,
0: too. It's on SportsCenter. There was some guy, I forget, with the team. He jacked three yesterday. I jacked one in the shower. You don't see SportsCenter showing up to my house. You know what I'm saying?
3: Geez. Where's the segment on you?
0: Yeah. I jacked one.
3: It's very unfair.
0: One blackout's different than another blackout?
3: Yeah, thanks a lot.
0: Jeez.
3: God.
0: All right, thank you very much, Greg Gorey.
3: Jewett.
0: Thank you so much for giving the Woody Show some of your valuable time this week. You know, we love and appreciate you for that. The rest of you guys can suck it. Catch you back here on Monday. Have a great weekend. SMD double M.
4: Bye. 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

90s, 2000s, alternative, and Temple of the Dog, Hunger Strike. 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I'm Reed, checking inside the Pet Supply Warehouse studio for your Fired Up Friday, August 21st. What is going on? Gorgeous day. It's 16 right now, but it's going to get warmer, up to 25, feeling like 28. And the sun sticks around all day and into tomorrow as well. And got to say a massive thank you to you for coming out and supporting our All Hands on Deck food drive that we did yesterday. We are all over the place collecting food for Kawartha Food Share. Of course, school is right around the corner. We want to make sure that no child goes to school on an empty stomach, and you came through big time. And as a matter of fact, between noon and one, when Jordan Mercier comes in here and does a PTBO Today Live, he'll be chatting with Jeff Duick about the food drive, the results, and how amazing it was. But like I say, couldn't have done it without you. So once again, a big thank you.

my name is Reed. Yesterday marked the 10-year anniversary of the Tragically Hip's final show, the one in Kingston, of course, and also the one that the CBC broadcasted across the country. I think there was like over 11 million people that tuned in. And to mark the occasion, tomorrow night, they're going to rebroadcast that show. You probably remember where you were at the time, what you were doing when the show was on. You also may remember a woman that went viral for something that happened to her at the show in Kingston. We're going to talk to her, talk about that moment, and get an update coming up in the next 12 minutes. But first, you got to do it on a Fired Up Friday. It's The Cure, 90s, 2000s, alternative, Freak 90.5.

0: 90s, 2000s alternative, Freak 90.5 with Reed on your Friday morning. Yesterday, the 10-year anniversary of the Tragically Hip's final concert in Kingston. Tomorrow night, the CBC is going to rebroadcast it starting at 7 o'clock. I'm sure you remember where you were, what you were doing when you watched it. And you also may recall there was a woman who went viral. She was at the show in Kingston. She was inside the arena, and something happened to her, very unexpected. Our Ken Hashizumi from the news department caught up with her. Her name is Katie Keeling. She told us what happened, and we got an update from her.
1: We were at the show, and drinks were had, and tears were shed, and my boyfriend proposed to me at the show. You know, we had been dating for several years at that point. I had also just gone several weeks without seeing him. He was away for work, and he had come back for the show and, you know, unbeknownst to me, had been carrying around this ring in his pocket all day. And yeah, when the song Bob Cajun came on, he pulled me out into the aisle. I thought it was just to dance because that's one of our favorite songs together. And instead he got down on one knee, and it was so exciting. And also, like, Gord had kind of, like, mouthed the words, like, did they just get engaged or something like that. So, like, I think he had obviously seen it on a screen that he could see. And then, like, we were shown on the live stream. And then because my husband was wearing a Maple Leafs FNUF jersey, the hashtag FNUF guy went viral. Yeah, it was pretty crazy. I had one news agency reach out to us, and then later on in the year, I think it was BuzzFeed or something, we were listed on like the top 20 Canadian moments of the year or something like that.
2: Now, what has happened to you two since then?
1: What has happened? Well, we did get married. We got married 2 years after that. We moved around a little bit. We've settled down in Ottawa now, and we just had a baby earlier this year.
3: I think what's so cool about it is that, you know, unlike really any other Canadian band, I think the Tragically Hip music has the ability to unite people, and not just people, unite Canadians. Like, their music has just meant so much to so many people in this country.

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going to be a great weekend to go out and do some playing, whatever that may be. Sunshine today, we're getting up to 25 degrees. Sun and cloud, also 25 tomorrow. So today and tomorrow looking fantastic. Sunday, showers and high of 21. My name is Reed. Free gas or groceries for an entire year. 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It's presented by Kawartha the TV and Stereo. You are listening for the pin that comes your way weekdays in the 8 a.m. hour, 11, 2, and 3. And then there's even opportunities on the weekend as well. So make sure you're listening to Freak 90.5 all weekend long. But listen for that pin coming up here at 11. 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

Hey, don't look now, but I think the Blue Jays are only like a half game out of a playoff spot. We got 4 tickets to see the Jays. We got a barbecue. 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

It was a pretty big game and a pretty special moment last night at the PMC. The Peterborough Century 21 Lakers are in the MSL final for lacrosse, taking on the Six Nations Chiefs again. I'll tell you what happened and what made it so special coming up in the next 12 minutes. My name is Reed, Fired Up Friday. I absolutely love this song from Fuel. It's Shimmer on Freak 90.5.

90s, 2000s alternative. Freak 90.5, Fired Up Friday. It is Reed. It was a Fired Up Thursday last night at the Memorial Center. The MSL final going on. I guess it was about 2,500 people cheering on the Peterborough Century 21 Lakers lacrosse action, taking on once again the First Nations Chiefs. And it was a pretty big game because they were down one game to nothing and they needed to win this one to tie it up. And guess what? They did, winning 9-8. And what makes it extra special is the game-winning goal was scored by a local boy, Dustin Burkoff. And what made it so special is after he scores the game-winning goal, Peterborough wins. He points up to the ceiling at the Memorial Center. And meaning the reason why he did this was for his brother, because yesterday was the four-year anniversary of his passing. So awesome stuff. Game three is in Iroquois. That'll be on Sunday night. 54-40. This is Ocean Pearl, Freak 90.5.

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My name is Reed. I'm checking out for your Fired Up Friday. 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Don't forget, this is the final weekend to enter Summer Is for Radio. We've got Toronto Blue Jays tickets. 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So good luck with that. We're going to announce the winner on Monday. So yeah, it is the final weekend for that. And it was our big all-hands-on-deck food drive that was going on yesterday for Kawartha Food Share. We can't thank you enough for coming out and supporting. And we've got Jordan Mercier coming up here next, and they will be discussing that. And by they, I mean him and Jeff Duick on the results of the food drive yesterday. And also, Jordan will have Lindsay Bax of Kawartha Downs. So lots to talk about. I'll be back on Monday. Enjoy your weekend on a Friday. You got to do some 9-inch nails. Head like a hole. Freak 90.5. 90s, 2000s, alternative.

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1: Well, happy Friday to you out there. Coming up on today's show, we're going to look at the top three local news headlines, including an update on Peterborough's mayoral race. Lindsay Bax of Court the Downs is going to join us, and we'll recap another successful day at the Mark's All Hands on Deck food drive. All of that and more coming up.
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0: following this. The scammer then later claims the wrong device was sent and provides a fake return label. The victim unknowingly sends the phone to the scammer, but remains responsible for its cost. And infrastructure and healthcare were among the priorities for the Eastern Ontario Wardens Caucus at this year's AMO conference in Ottawa. The caucus advocated for additional infrastructure funding, permanent support for community paramedicine, and changes to emergency medical dispatch. If you want more details, ptbotoday.ca. Those are the big three local stories we are following on this August the 21st. Coming up, Lindsay Bax of Kawartha Downs.
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1: You're listening to PTBO Today Live. Hey there, it is Jordan, and joining us as she does each and every week is Lindsay Bax of Kawartha Downs. And Lindsay, what can people look forward to this weekend?
2: It is all about the kids this weekend at Kawartha Downs. We have 11 races, and we have Kids Night, which is sponsored by Nexicom. So we will have Power Wheels races supporting the Five Counties Children's Center. We have face painting. We have balloon art. We have coloring stations. We have prize tables. We have Ontario Racing back with their racing corner, where you can get up and close and personal with all things horse racing, touch, feel, play, all kinds of great things all night long. Everything is free for the kids. There's a few things for the adults. We have our 50-50, and we also have our second chance draws. So it's not all about them, but we are looking forward to another amazing night, and it is all about the kids. So come on out. Looking forward to seeing everyone.
1: How important is it to be able to show off horses and racing to a younger generation?
2: I think it's incredible. I mean, we all love pets, and a lot of these racehorses are family pets, and that's really what it comes down to. Anytime we can share the love of horses with kids, it's just so incredible. And the people in, like, our horse people in the backstretch, they love showing the kids. They love being able to walk their horse back from the winner's circle and let kids pet them along the way. These guys are 7-day-a-week job with all of these horses. So whenever they have a chance to share that love and bring a kid in who may not have those opportunities that the horse people have, they're all for it. So it's a great night. And obviously there's career paths forward in it as well. So any chance you get, you never know when you're going to spark that flame.
1: Lindsay Bax, Kawartha Downs, thank you so much and best of luck this weekend.
2: Absolutely. See you at the track.
1: Coming up, I'll give you some big details from the Mark's All Hands on Deck food drive.
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1: The numbers are in for the Mark's All Hands on Deck food drive. Yesterday was absolutely spectacular, and I want to take the opportunity to thank each and every one of you who came out to any of the locations and get donated, whether it was small change or whether it was food items, whether it was granola bars or juice boxes. Doesn't matter. It really was a team effort. And we had the opportunity to chat with interim general manager Mackenzie McElwain.
2: It's coming too quickly, right? In 2 weeks, 3 weeks' time, it's September, and we're right into the rush of everything, and school getting back into session here with this extra food in our warehouse. It's really going to help us support the children and families that use Quorth Food Share and the school programs for their nutrition.
1: Now, thousands of dollars in cash was also brought in, but we are still waiting for that final tally. You can catch the latest at ptbotoday.ca. Coming up, I'll have info on a very special lemonade stand day, which is coming up this weekend.
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10: I visited Scottsdale, Arizona. 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
11: How hot was it?
10: It was very hot. I got a sunburn because I thought, like, oh, they'll have, you know, suntan lotion, like, inside. Right. So I go inside, and I see a booth that has a ton of it. And they go, oh, no, we only sell alcohol here. That's just for display. But I can just imagine Greg walking up to the booth. Yeah, can I get some sunscreen? We only have alcohol. All right.
12: Okay, I'll take that.
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It's Friday, and that means you can explore downtown Peterborough's historic music scene with live music enthusiast and guide Maddie Moore, visiting iconic and forgotten venues from the latter half of the 20th century and their impact on the community. The walking tour goes from 7 until 10 p.m. and covers several downtown blocks. Coming up this weekend on Sunday, the Kiwanis Club of Scotts Plains is hosting Lemonade Stand Day from 10 a.m. until 4 p.m. That is in support of Riverview Park and Zoo. If ever you're interested in what's going on in and around the community, all you need to do is check out our website, ptbotoday.ca, the Peterborough 48. It is posted each and every day at 6 a.m. Don't go anywhere. My man Ben is in next. Have yourself a fantastic weekend. You are listening to Freak 90.5.

One of those days that makes you feel pretty nice about the community that you live in. It's been on Freak 90.5. A huge thank you to everybody that joined us yesterday at locations all over town for the Mark's All Hands on Deck food drive. With the help we got from you, 4,300 pounds of food was donated to the Kawartha Food Share, helping out those local families that need it. So thank you. Thanks to our community partners as well. You can see some photos of what was going on yesterday up on our Facebook page.

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Never thought I'd see the day, but for the first time possibly ever, you might be able to relate to a decision that Prince Harry and Meghan Markle have made. Seriously. I'll tell you about it in the next 10 minutes on Freak 90.5.

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1: I would venture to say that most people towards the end of high school had that conversation with their parents where you were like, man, when I'm allowed to move out, I'm getting out of this town. There's nothing to do here. I'm leaving and I'm never coming back. Freak 90.5, it's Ben. And then, of course, you do. You turn around and eventually come back to that place because you love it so much. And maybe that's what's happening with Prince Harry and Meghan Markle. They have announced that they are moving back to the UK. I found myself relating to this so much because it felt like Prince Harry really needed to get out of that royal family situation, really had to get away from the UK and move to the States. And now maybe that doesn't seem like such a hot idea. So they're moving back. It doesn't sound like they'll have any royal duties when they return. They're just going to be like private citizens. But all the same, never thought the day would come when you could relate to something that Prince Harry was doing.

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1: Why do we shake hands? 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

0: lightning, the glorious suns on Freak 90.5. It would be pretty helpful if there was no lightning on Sunday evening, because the downtown Peterborough BIA has come up with a pretty fun way to support the Peterborough Lakers, who are in the championship series against Six Nations. It's all tied up at one. They are on the road this Sunday. So you can head down to Quaker Food City Square and watch the game on the big screen. Get everybody packed in there, watching it together. 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Just bring a lawn chair or a blanket and settle in for the big game. We'll see who can take the lead in the series. 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
9: Yeah. 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

The CNE in Toronto opens up this weekend, and really the best part has nothing to do with the rides. We're going to see how adventurous of an eater you are in 11 minutes on Freak 90.5.

0: It's one of those lists that comes out every year that I always look forward to. Maybe you do too. Freak 90.5. It's Ben, the CNE in Toronto, gets started this weekend, and they always share the list of new foods that are going to be available there. Because sometimes they're really inventive. Sometimes they sound pretty good. Sometimes they sound horrific. And I thought I would share a few things that are on this year's menu for the first time. See what you think if you'd try them. First of all, a pickle or bacon flavored coffee. You could probably talk me into bacon flavored coffee. Pickle coffee sounds pretty acidic, but I know there are people that really like pickles. Popcorn falafel poutine. I'm all over that. All three kind of spicy things salty things smashed together. I like that. Brie cheese deep fried Oreos. I like Oreos. I like brie, but that just sounds heavy. I don't know if I could do it. Ramen fried frog legs. Ramen fried frog legs. Would you try frog legs? I don't think I could do it. Nacho ribs. Yes, all day long. Why aren't we doing that 365 days a year? And finally, the last one I'll throw at you, new at the CNE this year, sweet corn wasabi lemonade, spicy lemonade. I don't know. Look, if you're heading down to the CNE at all over the next little bits, send me a review of any of those things that you've heard. I'd love to hear it.
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Freak 90.5. It's Emily coming up. Well, it is the deadline for municipal election. We'll talk about who is not running again. We'll talk about that and more on the way. Right now, it's Counting Crows.

0: Our Lady Peace, it is Emily. Well, this one, Mayor Jeff Leal has said he is not seeking re-election this October, so you will not be seeing him now on the ballot. Today is the deadline for those who are putting their name forth for municipal election. So we now we're going to have the final names for our who's running for council, who's running for mayor. And it's going to be interesting. You can keep up to date, though, with those who are seeking re-election or those who are seeking out to join the campaign trail. That's at our website, ptbotoday.ca.
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0: Freak 90.5, this is super cool. Coming up is the Kiwanis Lemonade Stand Day, which is this Sunday. And this is for Riverview Park and Zoo. It is actually where kids are coming in to help with this. So all around Peterborough and area, kids signed up to have a lemonade stand, and then they in return got the supplies for them to help make their official lemonade standers. Then all the proceeds are going to go towards Riverview Park and Zoo. 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This is great that kids are getting involved, learning a little bit of entrepreneurship at a young age. I love it. More details about the Kiwanis Lemonade Stand Day is at our website. 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

0: 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I'm curious, would you ever go and have a little self-date? 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

Lots of people saying they would definitely not go out to a restaurant by themselves. That's just too awkward. But they would go to the movie theaters by themselves. So that's baby steps, baby steps. I promise you, though, you are not being looked at as weird.

It is time for my impossible question of the day. Let's take a look and see if you know the answer. You can text me at 705-874-9050. Well, two-thirds of people say they are very particular about this in their home. What is it? They're so particular about this one thing in their home. 705-874-9050. I'll reveal the answer coming up.

Freak 90.5, it's Emily. Well, we took a look. Two-thirds of people say they're obsessive about one thing in their home. It's very particular. What is it? And people are on the text line there are guessing from when they clean their house.

house to laundry. Others are also saying in what order they do dishes. I'm very particular about that too as well. Others are also saying too when they go grocery shopping. That's kind of, yeah, I could see that. And I am curious if you can guess what it actually is. I'm going to reveal the answer on the way right now though.

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It's Emily. 2/3 of people are very particular, obsessive, in fact, about this one thing in their home, and that is where they sit. It's whether that's the couch, kitchen, table, maybe a chair in their living room, but where they sit, they're obsessive about that. And it got me thinking, I feel like everyone has like kind of like that assigned, not assigned seating. Same with like where you sit on the couch, where you sleep in bed. It just sort of happens and everyone just goes with it. And no one dares sit in grandma's spot.

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2: No oraling.
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2: Yeah, my parents aren't like Sammy's parents.
1: 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It was just like, yeah, let's make a baby.
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It's Emily. Don't forget that you just have a few more days for you to enter Summer Is For Radio. 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You just have to go to these six locations: Alf Curtis Home Improvements, Imprinted Apparel, Crawford's at the Barn, The Chocolate Rabbit, Taylor Elmhurst, Haddon Homes, and Larry Electric.

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It's Emily. 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

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You cannibal, you meat eater, you see. But I have seen the same, I know the shame.

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1: 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And my dad says to the client, so you're sitting with all these radio people. They sure are a flaky group, aren't they? Like, I said, don't sit there and bag on this industry. What a flaky industry this is.
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0: Tracy, before we put you in the booth to play, let's find out a little bit about you. What do you do for an occupation?
2: I am an account executive.
0: Okay, you're out selling, grinding it. Let me ask you this question. Favorite musician and or band?
2: Pearl Jam.
0: Excellent answer. If you had to choose between George Clooney or Brad Pitt, who are you taking?
2: That's a good one. Brad Pitt.
0: And last question, Friends or Seinfeld?
2: Friends.
0: Tracy is going to challenge.

0: What's great about this is you can play along at home and see if you beat Tracy. 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
1: 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Now, let's play the game.
0: Tracy, we got to know you. Are you ready to go?
2: I am ready.
0: All right, here we go. Round one. Who sang Man, I Feel Like a Woman?
2: Shania Twain.
0: All right, that's right. What band is known for the songs Photograph and Rockstar?
2: Nickelback. No.
0: That's right.
2: Oh, it is right. Okay.
0: No, you're good.
2: I was going to say Def Leppard.
0: Bonus question. This is for 4 points. What is this song? Name that band.
2: Mr. Brightside.
0: What's the name of the band, though?
2: I don't know. The Killers. Oh,
0: okay, that's right. 4 points out of the gates. Yesterday, Riley scored a total of 12 points, so you're in good shape. Round two, who is Deadpool portrayed by?
2: Ryan.
0: He's Canadian.
2: Reynolds.
0: There you go. I was going to say he's so damn good looking.
2: Yes, he is.
0: What horror franchise features Ghostface?
2: Scream?
0: Yes, that's right.
2: Wow. Look at me go.
0: Bonus question. This is going to be easy for you. What show featured Ross, Rachel, Monica, Chandler, Phoebe, and Joey?
2: Friends.
0: Nice, perfect sweep. 8 points. You are tied with Riley so far. Let's see if you can finish up strong.
2: Excellent.
0: Which Canadian province has no PST?
2: Alberta.
0: That's right. What province joined Canada in 1949?
2: Ooh. Northwest Territories?
0: No, Understand it's Newfoundland.
2: Good one.
0: And our bonus question, what Canadian Government Act replaced the War Measures Act in 1988?
2: North American Free Trade Agreement?
0: Well, no. The emergency.
2: Oh, the way off.
0: Okay, that's all right. Now we're going to do 3 and 10. I'm going to ask you to name 3 songs in 10 seconds. Are you ready?
2: I'm ready.
0: This is for 10 points. Right now you are tied with Riley at 12 points. 3 and 10, give me 3 Blue Rodeo songs in 10 seconds. Go.
2: Oh, my goodness. Oh, I can't think of the names of any.
0: Oh. All right, time's up. It seems like it should be easy, right? Try. Hasn't Hit Me Yet.
2: Oh, yes.
0: Lost Together.
2: Oh, Lost Together, yes. That was like the best slow song at all the school dances.
0: Look, so far, Riley, Tracy, both tied at 12. We're going to see who wins out this week. Right now, you're in a tie for first. Tracy, we'll see how you do.
2: Okay.
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1: I visited Scottsdale, Arizona. It was so hot that I got a
2: sunburn. How hot was it?
1: It was very hot. I got a sunburn because I thought, like, oh, they'll have, you know, suntan lotion, like, inside. So I go inside, and I see a booth that has a ton of it. And they go, oh, no, we only sell alcohol here. That's just for display. But I can just imagine Greg walking up to the booth. Yeah, can I get some sunscreen? We only have alcohol. All right.
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0: 390.5, we've always got your local news, everything that's going on in Peterborough. 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
0: Of course, here on The John Show, we like to keep you well-rounded. So in other news, a convicted Rochester axe murderer, David Brom. This is Rochester, Minnesota. This guy is going to be released from prison on a work release program. Here's what he's known for. He brutally murdered his dad, his mom, his brother, and his sister with an axe in their home on the outskirts of Rochester, Minnesota, back in 1988. All four sustained numerous gashes to their heads and upper body. Police found a blood-stained axe in the basement that indicated it was used to kill all four victims. And now they're releasing him from prison on work release. I guess I'd be okay with it if they're sending him to work as a lumberjack. Is this a sequel? So I Paroled an Axe Murderer? It doesn't have the same ring to it. Hey, look, as long as he doesn't find himself with another family to kill, I think it'll be all right. Someone's getting axed for this. Okay, I went too far. Freak 90.5.

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